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See you at the bar, you was hardly talking. That's when I knew that your heart was scarring. 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

0: Black, Leon Thomas, All That Matters right here on the People Station Power 923. More music continues to roll down tonight. 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You decide to go out of town, man, we are coming with you. All right, I got something very special coming to the Are You Next segment, man. We'll talk about that coming up next, man. Yeah, a little addition. Y'all been asking about it. We've been working behind the scenes, and yeah, I'm cool. I'm excited to announce it. All right, it's coming up next, man. I'll tell you about that. Also, in the meantime, between time, more music is coming up. Drake, Party Next Door, Beyonce's latest single, all right around the corner. 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

Yeah. 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Drizzy, you amazing, you the inspiration. You set the bar for the next generation. You Neo in the Matrix, these just Nemo in the ocean. 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Using you for promotion, true words have never been spoken. Wanna see written me on a t-shirt like I'm Hulk Hogan. I appreciate the fans rocking with me, this is really just a small token. Really with a visionary.

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0: Morning Dew. Beyonce. What up, Beehive? Right here on the People Station Power 923. All right, don't forget, man, we got the chance to go see Chris Brown and Usher with the flyaway opportunity right here on the People Station, man. You're listening four times a day. We got a keyword for you to text in for your chance to go. That's right, man. Flights included, hotel, premium seats to the R&B tour, man, in Vegas this September, man. Yes, so make sure you're listening. Your next keyword comes the lead dog Broadway Joe bright and early in the morning. Now, next hour. All right, we get inside the mixtape at 8. All your favorite throwbacks back to back to back, just like that. Plus, I got double the ticket hookup, right? Two pair of tickets to give away. My first pair comes in the next hour for the Natural State Classic going down August 29th at War Memorial Stadium. Keep it locked at CTC on 923. The Broadway Joe
1: Morning Show. Trying to help a par brother out. He's married with two young kids, and every time he visits his parents, they love talking about what he did in his past. All the bad things. He told his parents, that's not good because it could influence my kids. But they tell him to suck it up because you did it. Par listeners, he wants them to stop. What do you think?
2: I'm just trying to figure out, is he just going around lying to his kids about what he did when he grown up? What's going on?
3: That's what he doing.
2: And Keith, what I'm trying to figure out, what in the world do he mean that when he said to me that don't say it no more? What are you gonna do when I keep going? Now that's what I wanna know. I wanna know when I keep telling your children, my grandkids, about what you done, what you gonna do when I keep doing it? Cause I'm gonna keep doing it because you called Broadway Joe and told Broadway Joe and y'all put it on the radio, you ain't gonna do nothing. Shut up. You done it. We laughing about it. You ain't going to do nothing. I'm going to tell your wife what you done too, baby. You better watch us with one eye open.
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0: Power 92 Jam, the People Station, and Big Dog TTC talking to you. Mixtape at 8. My guy DJ P Smooth right here on the People Station, all right? Listen, Power People, the last holiday weekend of the summer is coming up, all right? So what have you got planned, okay? Is it a pool party? Is it a backyard barbecue? Maybe a trip to the lake, all right? The weekend has become a traditional time for family and friends to get together for fun. Sadly, the holiday has also become one of the deadliest times with drunk drivers endangering themselves. That's right. It is illegal to drive with a blood alcohol level of 0.08 or higher, all right? And if you do, the consequences are severe, all right? You're going to lose your license, and not only that, you're going to go to jail, okay? You'll pay court costs, attorney fees, and fines that can cost you thousands of dollars. You'll be restricted to driving, all right, with an ignition interlock, okay? That means you'll have to blow into a device that detects alcohol in your system before your car will even start, and you have to pay for it. That's right, man. Sounds like a real blast, don't it? Uh-huh. Hey, enjoy the holiday weekend, but think before you drink. Please, drive sober or get pulled over, all right? It's CTC on the People Station, Power 923.
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0: Power 92 Jam, the People Station, the Big Dog, CTC talking to you, man. Yes, Sirtsky. Lil Baby, dead fresh right here on the People Station, all right? If it's talk about Lil Baby, seeing if he fell off, he coming back. I don't know, man. I think he's just in a mojo where he in a different headspace right now. I got a little faith in him. I think he still got a little juice in him, all right? Listen, more music. Rolling Johnson out. Hour, man. Next hour, man. Time to give away another pair of tickets to the Natural State Classic going down at One More Year Stadium August 29th, man. Morehouse versus UAPB. Oh, yes. This is the inaugural kickoff classic. I'm telling you right now, this is going to be a blast, all right? Yes, I'm hosting a game, man. I'm excited about that. You know inside the stadium going to be crazy. But if you've never been to an HBCU tailgate, best believe, outside, turned all the way up. All right, keep it locked. It's CTC on the People Station, Power 923.
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2: We're talking about it because it's in the news. 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

0: T talking to you, Isaiah Rashad, same ish right here on the People Station. More music rolling throughout the night. Don't want you to go anywhere. Beautiful thing is, you ain't got to. All right, I got a pair of tickets to give away to you right now, baby. That's right, for the Napa State Classic going down August 29th, live at One Warrior Stadium, UAPB versus the Morehouse Maroon Tigers. Man, I'm telling you right now, you don't want to miss this. Beautiful thing is, I need caller number 9 right now with a pair of free tickets, baby. You got the phrase to pay, the tickets are yours. 501-310-923 is the number. That's 501-310-923, baby. Let's get it, yo.
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1: Trying to help a poor brother out. He's married with two young kids, and every time he visits his parents, they love talking about what he did in his past, all the bad things. He told his parents, that's not good because it could influence my kids. But they tell him to suck it up because you did it. Poor listeners, he wants them to stop. What do you think?
2: Most kids want to be like their father. So why are you introducing them to these bad things that he did?
3: My dad would come in my barbershop, yo, and just talk my pad like it ain't, yo.
4: Joey.
3: Every day, man, I'd be wanting to run him out of there. I got two kids. My daughter didn't get in no trouble. My son, how you get suspended? Why are you suspended? Us. Smoking cigarettes and shooting dice behind the suspension building. Us.
4: Hey,
3: yes,
4: hey.
3: I tell my grandkids what he did. Yeah, I tell the kids. You created them bad memories. 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

What up, fam? This your boy, Big Sit. The essence of a woman, oh, she ain't got it. You know, whenever I'm in the city, I'm tuned in to Power 92 Jam, the People Station. 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

0: We're talking about it because it's in the news, and it happened in Memphis. A mother came home at 1:30 in the morning and found a 21-year-old man under the bed of her 13-year-old daughter. She shot him and killed him as he was leaving the home. Power listeners, how do you feel about this one? Should she catch a case?
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3: I used to think about immature things. 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
3: We're talking about it because it's in the news. 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

0: Asia.
1: Trying to help a poor brother out. He's married with two young kids, and every time he visits his parents, they love talking about what he did in his past. All the bad things. He told his parents, that's not good because it could influence my kids. But they tell him to suck it up because you did it. Poor listeners, he wants them to stop. What do you think?
2: I'm just trying to figure out, is he just going around lying to his kids about what he did when he grown up? What's going on?
3: That's what he's doing.
2: And Keith, what I'm trying to figure out, what in the world do he mean that when he said to me that don't say it no more? What are you going to do when I keep going? Now, that's what I want to know. I want to know when I keep telling your children, my grandkids, about what you done, what you going to do when I keep doing it? Because I'm going to keep doing it because you called Broadway Joe and told Broadway Joe and y'all put it on the radio. You ain't going to do nothing. Shut up. You done it. We laughing about it. You ain't going to do nothing. I'm going to tell your wife what you done too, baby. You better watch us with one eye open.
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Yo, what up? 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Mr. I Ain't Drunk, I Just Walked This Way. 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

guys. 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
1: Yeah. Yeah, yeah. 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

0: We're talking about it because it's in the news. A homeowner is upset at Little Rock police because the police shot his innocent dog. 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
1: When you have people come by your house, you got to tame your dog, Joe. 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
2: Because me personally, if I was an officer, I know he was a young dog. 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
1: Whoa, whoa, whoa, whoa, whoa.
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1: Trying to help a par brother out. He's married with two young kids, and every time he visits his parents, they love talking about what he did in his past, all the bad things. He told his parents, that's not good because it could influence my kids. 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

What up, what up? 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

0: We're talking about it because it's in the news, and it happened in Memphis. A mother came home at 1:30 in the morning and found a 21-year-old man under the bed of her 13-year-old daughter. She shot him and killed him as he was leaving the home. Power listeners, how do you feel about this one? Should she catch a case?
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1: We're talking about it because it's in the news. 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
2: 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And the man said, he's all right. And the dog immediately turned and started growling. 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If you're looking at the footage, people, the officer was in the middle of the damn street. He almost backed into that damn SUV that was going by when he, before he even shot. The dog was not in the yard. He was not being aggressive and being territorial. He was in the street.
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0: Hey, this is Chris Jones, rocket scientist, girl dad, and minister. 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
1: Trying to help a par brother out. He's married with two young kids, and every time he visits his parents, they love talking about what he did in his past. All the bad things. He told his parents, that's not good because it could influence my kids. But they tell him to suck it up because you did it. Par listeners, he wants them to stop. What do you think?
2: I'm just trying to figure out, is he just going around lying to his kids about what he did when he grown up? What's going on?
3: That's what he doing.
2: And Keith, what I'm trying to figure out, what in the world do he mean that when he said to me that don't say it no more? What are you going to do when I keep going? Now, that's what I want to know. I want to know when I keep telling your children, my grandkids, about what you done, what you going to do when I keep doing it. Because I'm going to keep doing it because you told Broadway Joe and y'all put it on the radio. You ain't going to do nothing. Shut up. You done it. We laughing about it. You ain't going to do nothing. I'm going to tell your wife what you done too, baby. You better watch it with one eye open.
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0: the lead dog. I said, dog, dog, cause I'm the lead dog. 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
1: 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If you can't bark with the big dog, you better stay on the porch. 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
2: Welcome to it. It's the Thursday. I call it my marathon day. It's the Thursday morning edition of the Broadway Joe Morning Show, and we started off the way we've been starting it off for the past week. How long has it been now? It's been a minute. High today near 100 degrees again. Well, 100 plus. Low tonight of 75. We'll be close to 100 again on tomorrow. Our current temperature is at 85. We started off at 85 here. Got the key word for you this morning, though. And that key word, oh, it's the one I was thinking yesterday was the key. This is pyramid. P-Y-R-A-I-D. Text that to the number 95819. Pyramid to 95819 to get qualified to jet away to see Chris Brown and Usher in Vegas. We got the round trip airfare for two. We got two night hotel stay, and we got concert tickets for you. And these prizes are provided by RCA Records. Again, you got to get that keyword in before 9 a.m. You get another one at 9, another one at 12, and another one at 3. You get 4 a day. The more you text in, the better your chances are at winning. And also this morning, we've got tickets, tickets, tickets. Hamilton is in town on next week. We got tickets for you to see that. I got a marathon day. I call it my marathon day because the Broadway Joe Talk Show is coming your way later today. We're going to talk more about that. And Keith and I will be heading over to Bryant. Is it Bryant or Benton, Keith? Bryant slash Benton,
3: Joe.
2: Okay, all right.
3: I think it's more Bryant than Benton.
2: We're going to be right between the two. But we'll be heading over there for Local Tire and Wheels on tomorrow. You can come out and get free tickets for college football. We'll have them for the kickoff classic for you tomorrow, and we'll have them for the Southern Heritage Classic. And we're looking forward to seeing you there for that. It's going to be a great time. We were actually there for the big grand opening. And it just happens that we'll be there again on this Friday from 2:30 until 4:30 over in the Bryant-Benton area. So we're looking forward to seeing you over there for that. Keith, we got a lot to talk about when it comes to sports and trending stories. We got some preseason action going on. Let me send a shout out to Mills. I know Little Rock Mills, I don't know who they're playing today, but I knew that they have a game coming up this evening.
3: Yeah.
2: And the good news is not going to be as hot today as it was on yesterday. We had a record-setting day on yesterday, 107 degrees. Woo-hoo!
3: I know, I was out there, Joe. It was too hot, as Cooling the Gang would say.
2: Man, yes.
3: It was too hot. But I tell you, if you're going to be outside, make sure you got plenty of water or you're only outside for a limited amount of time, because it felt like my skin was burning on yesterday. So I hope the young men with Mills and whoever else they're playing, you're taking caution when it comes to this heat. But we got to talk about week two of the NFL's preseason. Big games, not only tonight, tomorrow, Saturday, and even on Sunday. And, of course, the Cowboys play on Saturday at Arizona. We're going to get into that story. And Shiloh Sanders, his bankruptcy trial is set to begin August the 31st in Denver. Mm. It's an $11 million bankruptcy trial. But the trial is overlapping Colorado football season's opener against Georgia Tech in Georgia Tech. And Deion Sanders has been subpoenaed to testify.
2: Wow.
3: So a lot of issues there for Dad. We're going to see how he works that one out.
2: Was he there when it happened?
3: I don't think so, Joe. It was a big deal, though. As you know, Shiloh Sanders was sued because, of course, he slammed a security guard while he was in high school, and it went on from there. Over a phone, as a matter of fact. Mm. Did not want to give up his phone, and has followed him ever since. 4 years through college, as a matter of fact.
2: Yeah, he actually filed bankruptcy to keep from paying the man, and I think he injured him pretty good. It was a body slam or something, wasn't it?
3: Yeah, yeah. That's why you got to keep your hands off, folks, man. They get your phone, let them have their phone. You can always get another phone. We're going to get into that story. But to slide over to some trending stories, another new witness, took the stand and testified in the Tupac murder trial against Keefe D on yesterday. And the crazy part about it, Joe, they have released the autopsy photos. Have you seen that on social media yet?
2: Yeah.
3: Yeah, don't look good at all. We're going to get into that. And Carmelo Anthony's effort to overturn his murder conviction took a major turn on Wednesday. Jasmine Guy, she's releasing a memoir called A Different Girl. As you know, the reboot.
2: Different Girl, I like that.
3: Yeah, A Different Girl. As a matter of fact, the reboot will be released on next month in September. I'll get into that story. And NBA Youngboy says he wants to see if he can survive 6 months without any drugs. He flushed his recent drugs down the toilet. I wonder, did he regret it the next night? He's like, what the hell was I thinking?
2: I wish him the best.
3: Yeah, we wish him the best.
2: I think he said he was leaving the country, too. He done left the country already.
3: Oh,
2: yeah, and he ain't speaking to his mama no more, right?
3: Yeah.
2: He got a lot going on.
3: So I think he's trying to find some level of peace there, Joe. And ICE, we already been dealing with that for the last year or so, where they are buying electric shock gloves in a multi-million dollar deal. I'll tell you about that story. The Kennedy Center, they ain't in no hurry to put Trump's name back on the building. They're trying to delay that as much as possible. And speaking of Trump, the MAGA voters say they are financially worse off with Trump in office. Mm. But some good news for the ladies tonight, a versus between Joe and Donnell Jones. I'll tell you where you can check that out. Everything, all that coming up in sports, entertainment, and trending stories.
2: All right, and coming up this morning in Arkansas News, if you're living in the Conway area, rationing of the water continues. So you can water your lawn once a week. You might as well let it die because that once a week.
3: Piss the grass off.
2: Yeah, that ain't going to work. But yeah, that's happening in the Conway area. And this weather is, of course, a headline story for us because we've got some extreme temperatures out there, burn bans out there, and we please don't get out there burning nothing. So we're going to tell you more about that. That's coming up. As well as the polls are showing that Tom Cotton is behind. Yes, Schaffner is actually. Yeah, Schaffner is actually leading Cotton, and we talked on yesterday. The governor's race is very, very close. Mm-hmm. As a matter of fact, she's only leading by 4 percentage points right now.
3: Yep.
2: So Republicans facing a lot of backlash from what's happening across the country now. And Arkansas Senator Brian King, let's give him a big round of applause. Senator King, we applaud you because he's calling for the governor and her team to sell that damn land y'all got up in Franklin County for a prison. It's time to sell the land. He said, we ain't building no prison.
3: Yeah.
2: That's what the research is showing. However, I said it on yesterday. The governor is saying she's not giving up on this 3,000-bed prison that the people don't want in Franklin County.
3: Yeah.
2: We want to talk more about that. That's coming up in the news this morning. Big props go out to John Brown University as they get $34 million. To launch a new master's program. All that's coming up for you this morning in Arkansas News. And the power lines are on. Early morning birthdays and anniversaries. If you have a birthday or an anniversary, now's the time to hit the lead dog up. 501-381-0923. That's 501-381-0923 for early morning birthdays and anniversaries. And we got tickets for you this morning. We're going to give them to you for Hamilton. It's in town on next week. We got you. It's the Broadway Joe Morning Show.
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0: Take 923 Jams Broadway Joe Morning Show. That keyword again, the jetaway to see Chris Brown and Usher is PYRAMID. Text that to 95819 to get yourself qualified to jetaway. Coming up, we got a busy one for you this morning on the Broadway Joe Talk Show. We will welcome the Chancellor for the UAPB Golden Lions, Chancellor Anthony Graham. He's going to actually talk with us a little bit on power, and then we're going to transition over to KOKY for the talk show. We got the fisherman joining us today, Tyrone Phillips. He's reeling it up for prostate cancer and prostate cancer screenings with a big fishing tournament that's coming up. We're going to tell you about that. We'll also have Miss Anita Boone along with Miss Gail Davison to talk with us about the Lupus Foundation of Arkansas. They've got a big talent show coming up, some fundraisers, and we'll be talking more about that. And the representatives from the New Birth of Light Lodge and the Sisters of the New Birth of Light Grand Chapter, they'll be joining us to talk about the fifth annual big event that they have coming up. It's a scholarship gala that's happening on the 22nd of it at the Sherwood Forest Event Center in Sherwood. So all that's coming up this morning on my talk show at 9 on 102.1 KOKY, 102.5 Praise FM, and the rebroadcast is Saturday morning, 6 o'clock at 923. Time to talk about things that happened on this day in history. We have reached the 20th day, of August 20th. Key history-making events on this day.
1: Yeah, Joe, and I got to start off with this. Every time I go to YouTube and I watch clips of this concert, man, I say it was some natural beauty in that building. On this day in 1972, Stax Records commemorates the 7th anniversary of the 1965 Watts riots with a star-studded benefit concert at the Los Angeles Memorial Coliseum. More than 100,000 fans show up to hear Isaac Hayes, the Bark Hayes, the Staple Singers, and Kim Weston, among others, performed on what becomes known as Wax Stacks.
0: Watts Stacks. Yeah, also, Watts was the riots. Watts was Stacks, so they kind of put them together.
1: Mm-hmm. Watts Stacks, that's what it is, Joe. Also on this day in history in 1992, embroiled in controversy over his song Cop Killer, Ice-T doubles down by appearing in a police uniform on the cover of Rolling Stone. And then last on this day in history in 2018, the RIAA certifies the Eagles their greatest hits from 1971 to 75 at 38 million, making it the best-selling album of all time in America, besting Michael Jackson's Thriller by 5 million. But worldwide, Thriller is by far the biggest-selling album. That's what I have on this day in history, Joe.
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2: 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We got a juicy Power People poll question coming your way this morning. And I'll tell you more about our special guest that will be joining us later. It's all on the way. High today and near 100 degrees again, y'all. It's already 85 degrees in Little Rock. Woo! 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
2: And it is a 6:35, got that juicy Power People poll question coming up for you, but I got a winning time for you this morning. The winning time is 8 o'clock. Hamilton in town on next week at the Robinson Center Performance Hall. And if you want to be in the house for Hamilton, you need to make sure you're listening up at 8 o'clock this morning because we want to get you hooked up with some tickets. 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Hamilton coming in next week, and we've got your tickets for it. And we're doing it all day today because Stack 3 will have tickets for you along with Trey Day Every Day All Day and CTC tonight. But if you want to see Hamilton, good luck. 8:30 is your winning time. We want to get you hooked up. You want to jet away to see Chris Brown along with Usher? That keyword this morning is PYRAMID. Pyramid. Text it to 95819 to get yourself qualified. And look, you got until 9 o'clock to get the keyword in, so we encourage you, please do not text and drive. But you get four keywords a day. The key to winning is to text those keywords in, and you could be on your way to see them in Las Vegas. So good luck at getting your win on, baby, baby. All right. And, of course, the Broadway Joe Talk Show comes your way on today. And we'll have the chancellor for the UAPB Golden Lions, Chancellor Anthony Graham, joining us. Also, we'll talk fishing as they fight prostate cancer and prostate cancer screenings being done during the fishing tournament. And the fisherman, I call him, he's a guy, you know, I like to go fishing, but not with him because when he catch him, he'd have to throw him back. I don't do that throwback stuff. But anyway, my man Tyrone Phillips will be in talk with us about that big fishing derby that's coming up, fishing tournament that's coming up. And Lupus Foundation of Arkansas will be in to talk with us about their big fundraiser, and it's a jazz tournament, jazz concert featuring Rodney Block and a talent showcase that's coming to town. And we'll be talking with the lovely ladies with the New Birth of Life Lodge and the Sisters of New Birth of Life Grand Chapter. They've got a special scholarship gala that's coming up, and they'll be honoring, and special guest will be Judge Marion Humphrey. So we're going to be talking about all of that on my talk show. And that is this morning at 9 on 102.1 KOKY. And the rebroadcast is Saturday mornings, 6 o'clock here at Power 923. And coming up a little later this morning, we will have some sports to talk about because we still have preseason football going on. And there are a few games that we'll be talking about. The Cowboys do play again. We didn't talk a lot about it, but they did win last week, and a very impressive win against the Super Bowl champions, Seattle Seahawks.
3: Yeah, Joe, and I mean, anytime the Cowboys win, we're going to be impressed because it starts a winning culture, and that's what you want because that's exactly what happened to Seattle last year. You have to start that culture somewhere, and it starts in preseason. So we do have a slew of preseason games, which starts tonight, Las Vegas at Houston. That's the first game at 8 p.m., and all these games will be on NFL Plus and the NFL Network. But this game tonight will be on ESPN also.
2: Oh, okay.
3: So you get a chance to check that one out.
2: Thursday night football. Mm-hmm.
3: Okay. Thursday night football. That's right, Joe. But other than that, some of these games are yet to be announced. They just say local TV. But they most definitely will be on the NFL Network. So I'll give you a list of all those games that will be played.
2: Cowboys, I think it's a late game this week. I think
3: 8 o'clock.
2: 8 o'clock. Mm-hmm. 8 o'clock game. They play out in Arizona. So
3: yeah at least they'll be inside. They ain't got to worry about no heat. Because we know it's a lot of heat in Arizona. Right.
2: I don't know if you saw it, but they had a scrimmage game against let me tell you something. The Cowboys and the Saints do not get along. They had a bunch of fights out there. I mean, you know, the guys had their little scrabbles, and they got up, shook hands after everything was over, after the games were over. But, you know, there's a lot, you know, the Cowboys and then the head coach of the head coach of the Saints – used to be the Cowboys offensive coordinator. Yeah. And everybody thought they were going to hire him as head coach, and they didn't. So, yeah, it's kind of testy there.
3: A little bitterness there, Joe. A little bitterness. So, of course, that's what we like to see. Nobody hurt, but we like to see good competition.
2: Dude, get at it, man.
3: Yeah, man. We tired of all the handshaking and stuff like that, man. We want to see some real competition. And Shiloh Sanders, his bankruptcy trial is set to begin August the 31st of this year, as a matter of fact. In Denver, it's an $11 million bankruptcy trial, but it's overlapping Colorado's football season opener at Georgia Tech on September the 3rd. Well, the bad news about that is Deion Sanders, his father, the coach of the Colorado Buffaloes, he's been subpoenaed to testify. So he's going to have to figure out how to work that in his schedule. So, of course, we're going to talk about that and more. All that coming up in sports and entertainment.
2: And we got to talk a little bit about this weather because it's hot out there. And if you're in Conway, they're rationing water over there. So we'll tell you more about that. And, we got to pay attention to these Senate rates because Schaffner is now leading Tom Cotton in the preliminaries here. So if you get out and vote, some changes can be made. And also got to give some big props out to State Senator Brian King. He is telling the governor, sell that land. Mm-hmm. We don't want a prison. We don't want a new 3,000-bed prison. Sell it. The governor is saying, let me look into this a little more. But they're telling you, governor, we need to improve the prisons that we already have.
3: Right.
2: Add on to them. But a 3,000-bed, and Keith, you said, what is it going to cost, $1 billion? Where did build billion-dollar prisons at?
3: Come on, Joe. They need a billion-dollar prison in California. I don't care who get mad. Sound like somebody trying to steal some money to me. That's what it sound like to me.
2: Where
3: we need a billion-dollar prison in Arkansas. Come on, man. But what we need to be doing is, like they said, add on to the prisons that we have, make those better, and work on some programs to help with recidivism. That's what we need to be using that money for.
2: Don't need to be using no billion-dollar prison.
3: Thank you, Joe.
2: So how do you really feel here this morning?
3: The spirit moved me this morning, Joe. It moved me this morning.
2: Mm-hmm. Big props go out to John Brown as they get $34 million for new programs. We'll tell you more about all that. We got it coming up. And the PPP this morning, we're trying to help a power sister out. She's doing it up big time, successful. She's a homeowner, but she's moving around and she's rent her home out to her cousin. Oh, Lord.
3: No,
2: Keith, let me say it. Family!
3: Sometimes you got to cut family loose.
2: We got all we got.
3: Sometimes you got to cut them loose, Joe.
2: We got the PPP coming up for you next. It's the Broadway Joe Morning Show.
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2: And we're trying to help a power sister out this morning on this Power People Poll. Hey, she's got a good job. She's been promoted on her job for several times over the last 5 years. And because of that, she bought her a home here in Little Rock. And she only lived in the house for about a year or so before her job moved her to another location. So what she decided to do rather than sell the house, she decided to rent the house out to her cousin. And she gave him a really good price on the house because, man, this family. She's trying to help family out. Hey, and she said, could have got a lot more for it, but I love my family and want to work with them. Well, everything has been going good for the first 3 years, but for the last couple of years, she's been getting some calls. And she hadn't been home to see the house in about 3 years, but she's been getting some calls on it. And every time the neighborhood association would call her, hey, you need to cut your grass. Hey, the things around your home. And so, you know, the cousin took care of it. But she finally came home for the 4th of July. She got a chance to see the property. She said when she was driving up to the property, she noticed that they had a washing machine in the front yard.
3: I bet.
2: And she was like, what's going on with this? And they said they were waiting on the city to come pick it up, I guess. And then she said when she walked in the house, she said, oh, my word. When she walked in the house, she said the smell, she could tell they weren't taking care of it. She said it was terrible. The first thing she thought was, it's going to take me a fortune to fix this house up. And it's like, man, I got to put these cousins out of here and move on. But her mother stopped her in her tracks and said, you can't do that. That's our family. You got to work with them. If they're not doing it right, you can teach them. But whatever you do, it's family. You can't put them out in the streets like that. And besides, you may get another tenant that even do it worse. At least you can work with them. Make it work out because it's family. So, Power listeners, that's our Power People Poll question. Her nice home, she said, whoo, it's going to cost a fortune. Should she listen to her mother and give her cousin another chance because family is all we got? Or should she protect her investment, put her family members out of her rent house, and find her some other tenants? Or, as she said, sell it and move on. Hey, you know our number, so jump in text club, hit us up right now. 501-381-0923. That's 501-381-0923. What would you do if it was your property? Would you work with your family? Family, we all we got. Or do you move on to someone else? You know how we do it. Hey, I got a song for it. You know I got to find something for it. And with that going, I don't know. But it ain't no big deal. But what's she going to be doing? I can tell you that. She definitely going to be spending it. That's for sure. She going to be spending it because she got to pick that house back up. Teach the family how to take care of it. Woo-hoo.

0: 6:52 on the Broadway Joe Morning Show, taking comments on that Power People poll question for the morning at 501-381-0923. Look out, Ben Bryant, Keith and I will be heading your way on tomorrow from 2:30 until 4:30. We'll be at Local Tire and Wheel, and we will have tickets for you for next Friday night's game. As a matter of fact, they told us we got to give away family four packs at the remote. We'll also have tickets for you to send you to Memphis for the Southern Heritage Classic. That's Alcorn State and UAPB. So we got you hooked up with the hookups. So make sure you come by and holler at us. We'll be there. We were there actually for the big grand opening when they opened that Local Tire and Wheel. So if you're in the Benton Bryant area, Keith and I will be out there hanging out on tomorrow and looking forward to seeing you. Coming up next, we got Arkansas news. The weather is the big news for us today because it's hot. Don't you start no fires outdoors, no burning, none of that kind of stuff. It's just too hot. Record-setting day on yesterday, we got up to 107 degrees, and we expected to be up over 100 today, but it's going to be hot out there. Everything's going to leave plenty of water. And speaking of water, if you live in the Conway area, it's a ration going on there. Once a week, you can water your poor grass over there. Probably like, okay, just let us go ahead and die because we ain't getting no water. But hey, we're going to tell you more about that. And surprising, when it comes to politics, Tom Cotton is actually trailing Schaffner. I'm seeing 3 to 4 times the commercials on Tom Cotton than her, but she's leading right now. We'll tell you more about that coming up. And as you're listening to us on yesterday, we told you about the governor's race, and the governor has only a 4-point lead right now in the governor's race here in Arkansas. A lot of people aren't happy with the current administration. We'll tell you more about that. And we'll also talk about Senator, and boy, let me tell you something. I got to applaud him. Senator Brian King, he said, Governor, we are not going to build this 3,000-bed prison. Sell the land. And then she's saying, wait a minute, hold up. Let me figure it out.
1: Ain't nothing to figure out.
0: Sell it. That's what they're saying.
1: Ain't nothing to figure out.
0: We're
1: going to
0: tell you more about it. And big props to John Brown University as they get $34 million grant. We're going to tell you about all of that. It's coming up in Arkansas News. You're going to have some trending stories coming up a little later this morning.
1: Yeah, Joe. We got to talk about the Tupac trial. Another new witness took the stand. What you said, Joe?
0: Man, he ain't organized nothing. He's a crackhead.
1: He's a crackhead.
0: I'm like, what?
1: But think about it, Joe. He must be a crackhead. Anybody that's going to admit to a murder and they didn't even know anything about you. You weren't even in the picture.
0: He wrote a book about it. He incriminated himself. Well, we got this evidence in your book that you said. So now we're going to indict you on what you wrote.
1: But to the defense's defense, he did say some things that only somebody that had anything to do with the murder would know about. So, I mean, but either way, man, come on, man. What kind of man say, hey, man, y'all convict me 20 years later, 30 years later? But they have gotten deep into that trial. As a matter of fact, they have released autopsy photos of Tupac to the public. So it's getting pretty deep in that trial against KPD. Carmelo Anthony's effort to overturn his murder conviction took a major turn on Wednesday. I'll tell you what good news he received. Also, Jasmine Guy, she's releasing a memoir, and she's calling it A Different Girl. As you know, she was a staple in A Different World. The reboot is coming next month, as a matter of fact. I'll give you the date on that. Also, NBA Youngboy, he says he flushed all his drugs down the toilet, and he wants to see if he can survive 6 months without any drugs. So we're going to keep the young man in our prayers. He done moved out the country. He said he's trying to do everything he can to try to get sober. ICE, they are buying electric shock gloves. Is that legal, Joe?
0: Yeah, they just go touch you and shock you and get you. I don't know, Keith.
1: Yeah, man.
0: It's better than what they got now, pulling out guns and shooting at people.
1: Yeah, anything's better than the gun. So you're right about that, Joe. A big multi-million-dollar deal. I'll tell you how much they're spending on those gloves. The Kennedy Center, they said they ain't in no hurry to put Trump's name back on the building, so they're delaying that as much as possible. MAGA voters, they're saying that we are financially worse off with Trump in office. You didn't know? You didn't know that? And a big versus tonight. I'll tell you where you can check it out. Joe and Donnell Jones should be a good one. It will kick off at 9 p.m. Eastern time and 8 p.m. Central. I'll tell you where you can check that out. All that coming up in Trending Stories.
2: From the KRN Newsroom, I'm Jay Jones. A weather front might be bringing some showers and storms to Arkansas today, but the heat advisories and extreme heat warnings are still in place for everyone today. Those behind the front will see some highs in the 90s, but by this afternoon, scattered development of showers and some storms are possible in central and southern Arkansas. City of Conway has moved to mandatory water conservation for residents and businesses as drought conditions continue to lower water levels at Brewer Lake. Under Phase 3 restrictions, residents can only water lawns once per week, even number addresses on Saturdays, while odd number addresses on Sundays. Conway officials say it could take several inches of rainfall to improve lake levels and are asking customers to reduce non-essential water use immediately. A new poll shows Hallie Schaffner holding a slight lead over Senator Tom Cotton in Arkansas's U.S. Senate race. The survey suggests what could become one of the most closely watched political contests in the state as voters begin turning their attention towards the upcoming campaign season. Political analysts say the results are an early snapshot and that both candidates still have significant time to make their case to Arkansas voters. Arkansas Senator Brian King is calling for the sale of land purchased for the planned Franklin County Prison. His letter sent to Governor Sarah Huckabee Sanders comes amid ongoing debate about the future of the mega prison project. The issue remains politically charged as questions continue about whether the state should move forward with a large prison, expand existing facilities, or pursue other correction strategies. John Brown University has received $34.5 million to launch new master's degree programs. University leaders say the funding will expand graduate-level educational opportunities and prepare students for careers in high-demand fields. The investment is described as one of the most significant academic initiatives in the school's history and says it will strengthen the university's ability to serve students throughout Arkansas and the region. From the KRN Newsroom, I'm Jay Jones. 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
3: 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Today, another hot one, but not as hot as Wednesday. We're going with 101 degrees with a heat index up towards 105. A heat advisory is in effect. Slight chance for an isolated shower thunderstorm. 99 degrees on Friday. 10% chance for a shower thunderstorm. Back up towards 100 Saturday. Partly cloudy skies. I'm KRK Chief Meteorologist Todd Yacobian from the News Radio 102.9 KRN.
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0: It's 7 o'clock in Little Rock as we take early morning birthdays and anniversaries. If you have a birthday or an anniversary, 501-381-0923. Looking for a high today over 100, it's 85 in Little Rock.
10: 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Friends to lovers need a part to star in. 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
3: Good morning, Keith. Good morning, Broadway Joe. Game time.
4: Man, what's happening?
5: Game time. You heard what we're talking about this morning on this Power People Poll question, man. How you feel about this, man? Her mother's saying, hey, you can work with them. It's our family. At least you know who's living in the house. You can talk with them. And you can help them out. They might not understand everything about the maintenance and everything that goes on the house. But she's saying she's trying to cut her losses and move on when it comes to this house. How you feel about it, man? What would you do? Would you help your family out or listen to your mom? Or do you try to move on?
3: Broadway, it ain't nothing personal. It's just business. They know what the rules were. They knew how they supposed to, do what the HOA saying, and they know it's supposed to take care of the house. And if they're not taking care of the house, man, it's time to protect your investment and get some new tenants.
5: Ooh, don't tell me you tell them to put the family out. Put the family out.
3: The family is tearing up our house, Broadway. what you supposed to do? Let them continue to tear up our house.
5: I feel you, brother. I feel you. So they gotta go.
3: Gotta get somebody different in there, Broadway.
5: All right. We got you down. Game time.
4: Hoodoo.
5: In our Power People Poll question for this morning, we're trying to help a Power sister out. She says her job has promoted her several times over the last 5 years, and because of that, she's had to move around quite a bit. And about 5 years ago, she bought a house right here in Little Rock. Now, she only lived in the house for about a year before the job transferred her somewhere else. Well, rather than sell the house, she decided to let her cousin rent her house. And she says she's just giving them a break. She gave them a break on the rent and all that. And she says she could have probably got a lot more for it, but because it was family, it's in a really nice neighborhood, and she said she let him move in. She figured her family would live there, wouldn't be in a problem, and they'd take care of everything. For the first few years, everything seemed to be fine. But over the last 3 years, she started to get letters from the neighborhood association about the grass not being cut, the property not being kept up. And every time she called her cousin would apologize and take care of it, no problem. Then she came home for the 4th of July, and she said, oh my word. She said the first thing she noticed when she walked up, when she drove up to the house, was an old washing machine sitting in the front yard. When she asked about it, her cousin told her, well, we just waiting on the city to come pick it up. But that wasn't the worst part of it. She said when she walked in the house, she noticed and she could not believe it. She said the smell, she said the place looked completely neglected, and her first thoughts were, this is going to cost me a fortune to fix this thing up. Now, whew. She's ready to put her cousin out of the house, y'all. Fix the property up, she said. Rent it to someone else who cares about it even more, or even sell it and move on. But her mother said to her, that's your family. You need to work with them. Give them another chance. We're supposed to help each other because we're family and we care. You've been blessed to have a good job. Don't be like that. Help your family. She says, they may not know how to take care of some of these things, but you need to help them. She says it's costing her, damaging the property, and she don't feel like they're taking advantage of her. She says she's ready to cut her losses and move on because that's good business. But we're asking you, Power listeners, should she listen to her mother and give her cousins another chance because they're family? Or should she protect her investment, put her family out, and move on, because sometimes family is all we not. Family is all we got. Family is all we not.
4: Right, Joe.
5: You got some comments from social media. We had a lot of people comment on this on social media.
4: Yeah, Joe, we're going to go over here.
5: They about making money.
4: Yeah, they ain't playing.
5: They about getting making money on social media.
4: If there's one word they like to use, they like to use the word that I can't say on the air. So we're going to go over here to Terry. Terry says, since you live out of town, ask mom to go over to the house and keep an eye on the family, the property, and make sure that they keep everything clean inside and out. I'm sure
5: that sounds like giving them a second chance.
4: Yeah. They say, I'm sure you will get better results from both sides. Some folks do a watching. And what better person than mom? The family is going to be in about a month. They'll be gone about a month. With Inspector Mom on the case, they saying that mom will probably end up saying, yeah, put him out. Mary says, cut your losses and move on. Family are nothing more than humans that must learn from their mistakes. Mm-hmm. Also, you can still love from a distance and get on with your life, but always be there for your mother. Those lazy cousins, ditch them. Also, down here to Miss Ingram, she says, it wasn't family, but it was a soft heart. I let my tenant's sister take over her lease because she was moving. At first, the rent was on time, house was clean. After about a year and a half, the rent was late, the house was messed up, and then they had the nerve to get mad when I sent them an eviction notice. She said, I went in the house, I asked them to get out. It took me almost $9,000 to get my house fixed up. I now have a great family who actually needs it and appreciates it. Girl, don't do it properly when you evict them, and then fix your house and find the right tenant. My guy Dan says, family and business don't always work. She needs to do an eviction notice and protect her investment. And Tony just says, put they A out. You already know what he said. He said, just put them outside, man.
5: All right. 501-381-0923. Family, we all we got. That's the topic today. Or is it family, we all we not?
4: Yeah, we all we not.
5: That's what our power listeners are saying. Right now, it's kind of early, but this question has been out for, we've had it out on our page for, looks like, probably about a month or so. And from the comments so far, we're about 85% of our listeners saying, family, we all we not, you out. And 15% of our listeners say, listen to your mom, work on it, you still have time to comment.
4: Well, I tell you, some people don't appreciate nothing, Joe. I got to tell you this story real quick. I was working on a unit the other day, right? Mm-hmm. I was outside. Mm-hmm. You know, it's like 103, 104 the other day.
5: Right.
4: I'm outside. The people next door got a dog, right? Mm-hmm. This dog wouldn't stop barking. He act like he wanted to tear my head off.
5: Wow.
4: I'm sitting here thinking to myself, you need to be trying to bark at your owner, because why the hell are you outside in this hot heat? You trying to protect the man's house. He got you outside.
5: This evidently wasn't in the city limits of Little Rock.
4: This was in the city, Joe. This was off of Chester.
5: Oh, my goodness. Did the dog have a house outside and water?
4: No.
5: Keith!
4: Dog was in the heat.
5: Oh, my goodness. That's not good.
4: Dog barking at me. I'm like, you need to be biting your owner. You need to be leaving me alone. So, man, please put them dogs in the house, man.
5: Don't do that.
4: Give them some shade or something.
5: Don't do that to
4: you. That was a loyal dog, though, Joe.
5: Yeah, he protected stuff, huh?
4: He loyal to death.
5: You didn't even give him no water, Keith?
4: I sprayed some water over there.
5: Shut
4: He's
5: up.
4: Opening his mouth like, thank you, thank you.
5: Shut up.
4: Yeah, be quiet. Take this water. So put them dogs in the house, man.
5: We got birthdays and anniversaries coming up, and we're taking your comments on this question. We try to help this power sister out. Your keyword, because we want you to see Chris Brown and Usher in Las Vegas. Your keyword is PYRAMID. Text that to 95819. And coming up this morning, your winning time is at 8 o'clock. Hamilton is in town on next week. And that's your winning time. So good luck at getting your win on. And a reminder that it's still going on, and I'm going back again to see it this weekend, the remarkable resignation of Dr. Joycelyn Elders showing at the Arkansas Rep. Got to give some big props again out to my man, Steve Broadnecks III, an Arkansan Parkview High graduate, but he's also the creative director right now for the Arkansas Repertory Theater. And he is the writer and the director for the remarkable resignation of Dr. Joycelyn Elders is showing at the Rep. And Keith, you got to see it. I don't know if I told you, the guy that's playing Coach Elders got him down pregnant. Man, he got all kind of poems and rhymes.
4: Yeah, I got to see it.
5: Isn't that Coach? That's Coach, man.
4: And boy, he going to poem you to death. He going to rhyme you to death. Man, I swear he had a quote for everything, yo. Everything you did.
5: You played for him, so you know it very well.
4: Yeah, man. Like, for instance, if he caught you eating some McDonald's fries, he said, the McDonald's fries going to be the reason you ain't alive.
5: He said, don't be
4: crying to me, because all that salt, that's your fault. He said, man, look here. He has some quotes for you, man. So, Coach,
5: I got a chance to talk with him. I went last Thursday. Coach Elders and Dr. Elders were there. And, of course, she celebrated her 93rd birthday there that night. The mayor, she got a proclamation from the city, from the mayor. And I got a chance to talk with Coach. And Coach is 95. She just turned 93, man. What a beautiful couple. But if you haven't seen it, you got to go check it out. It's showing at the Rep. And it's the remarkable resignation. So It's not a feel-good thing. It's some real facts in there. And if you remember the two things that were the main sticking points, if you could go back that far, if you weren't born back then, there were two things, and it was condoms and masturbation. Yeah. Those were the two things that...
4: Sensitive ears back then.
5: Yeah, man. So check it out. It's at the Rep. Birthdays and anniversaries coming up next. If you have a birthday or an anniversary, hit us up. 501-381-0923. 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
1: And they found me out of Little West Helena, Arkansas. You know what I'm saying? Cause what? Cause I'm good.
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0: Good morning. I'm Ryan Houston from Channel 7's Daybreak, and you can catch me on Fridays on the Broadway Joe Morning Show.
1: All right, so it's for two people. One of them is for Kendrick McPhee, and the other one is for Deja Slim. Both of their birthdays was yesterday.
2: And where do they live and work?
1: Man, we live on the north side, North Little Rock. 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
2: We got them both down, man. Thank you.
3: I want to give my little brother Valen a shout-out, man. His birthday today.
2: Okay, what school does he go to and how old is he?
3: Crystal Hill, he's 10.
2: 10 years old. You big brother, what's your name?
3: My name is Leslie, I'm 14.
2: All right, what school you attend, Leslie?
3: I attend Montmel High School.
2: All right, Montmel, big time over there, buddy. We got you down, man. Thank you. Hey, if you got a birthday or an anniversary, you need to jump in the text club right now because you got 60 seconds to get me that birthday or an anniversary at 501-381-0923. That's 501-381-0923 for them early morning birthdays and anniversaries. You got 60 seconds to get it to me. Let me give you that keyword to get you to see Chris Brown and Usher in Vegas. That keyword is pyramid, P-Y-R-A-M-I-D. Text that to 95819. 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Celebrities.
4: All right, Joe, we're going to start off with our celebrity birthdays. Al Roker, 72 years old. KRS-One, he turns 61. Lil C's, he's 49. Don King is 95. And born on this day, Isaac Hayes. That's what I have, celebrity birthdays, Joe.
2: Stand accused.
4: The great Isaac Hayes.
2: Yeah, the 13-minute song. How about that? They don't make them like that no more.
4: No.
2: Francesca Thompson celebrating a 30-plus birthday. That's from her mom and family on today. We also have Unica Marshall. She's celebrating a birthday today in Sherwood from her mom. She's 34 years old. Jalacia. There you go. She's in Conway, and she's celebrating a birthday on today. Gordon, her mom got her in. She's 18 years old on today. Larry Rose, the watermelon man. His little brother called him in. Y'all know the watermelon man, Mr. Larry Rose. Mr. Larry Rose celebrating his 73rd birthday on today. You got some more, Keith, from the Text Club. Go for him.
4: Yes, sir. Our Text Club celebrity birthdays. Whitney Burks with a birthday on today. Tennille Seahorn, and she's 50 years old on today. Brayson Allen Rogers, 7 years old, out of Little Rock. Kitty, no last name, but she's out of Stuttgart. That's from her daughter, Crystal. Journey Allen with a 12th birthday shout-out on today, and she attends Horseman, so we had to get her in there. Valen, she's in Maumelle, no last name, but she's 10 years old on today. Also on our birthday list, Gloria Drew of Nashville, Tennessee. So with the birthday shout-out all the way here in Little Rock. Also on our birthday list, Patrick Robinson, Nicole Harris, Big Leo, 33 years old on today. Miss Tatum at Dr. Marion G. Lacey 38 Academy on today. She's wishing herself a 49th birthday, and this is Darlene Turner of Gillette, Arkansas. So we got you in there. All the way in Pine Bluff, we got a birthday shout out to Katrina Rawls, and that's from her daughter, Tiara, with a birthday shout out. Also, Journey, they got her in here, no last name, but that's another Journey. Also, Bethany Olivia Grace, turning 9 years old on today. Also, Chiquita Carlock, 35 years old, from the Stuart Crutchfield family, Myra Underwood on today. And last on our local celebrity birthday list, this is Unica Marshall. She's 38 years old. Want to say happy birthday to all of those Text Club celebrity birthdays, and you know how we do it, 501-381-0923.
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3: Comments on the PPP, we got them coming up for you next year. 85 degrees right now in Little Rock. High today, again, over 100 degrees out there. Woo-hoo. Zeddy Will. There it is. Woo! There.

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5: Oh, come on, Keith Joe, man. Let's keep this 100, man.
6: Come on, Big Country. How you feel? Should she listen to her mother, try to work with her family members, and let them continue to rent the house? Or do you put your family out? Come on now.
5: Yeah, Joe, you put your family out because, okay, I worked with you by giving you the house first off. I worked with you again on the price, which I'm just cutting less than it. Man, that's two works against your zero work. Now, I'm weighing pros and cons now, family. Come on, family. Even family got to do family. Why I got to be the one always? Yeah, I'm blessed with providing, and I done provided with you on two occasions.
6: Sally, you going to put your family out.
5: Man, they getting mad about that, Joe. I done worked, Joe. Come on now. We finna make it make. Any power listener right now, morally, if you make this make sense to me, right now, because that's what I'm tired of, man. You know what I'm saying? Come on, man. We can't lose people. Yeah, I don't care what age you are. If you got your energy, man, get out there, man, and get that bag or something, man.
6: Hoodoo.
5: All right, y'all.
7: We're trying to help a power listener out, and she got it from her mom because her mom is telling her that you need to help family out, and especially because you have been blessed. But you work with family. Don't be like that. Help your family. What they may not know, it's upon you to help teach them, and it pays off in the long run. Mother has given her an earful, but when family is costing you money, damaging your property, and taking advantage of a break that you've given them, she wants to know, I'm ready, is what she's saying, to cut my losses. But she's got her mom in the back of her head, who says again, if they don't understand, it's your family, you try to work with them. Should she give them another chance or listen to her feelings, which is putting them out? Mom said give them another chance. How you feel, man?
8: Oh, man. Danielle
7: said, rent house in a good neighborhood from what I'm seeing, too, man.
8: If it's an HOA involved, yeah, it's a good neighborhood. If you got somebody else telling you your grass and stuff need to be cut.
7: Yeah,
8: so it's a pretty good neighborhood. Good houses like that are hard to find, especially when evidently they ain't got no credit. Because you need to stay there at your people's stuff. Danielle says, nope, she did her part, kicked their butts out immediately, and encouraged her mom to take them in. I mean, since it's family. Also, Mimi says, put them out. They do not care about nothing about, they don't care about nothing but their stuff. Tasha says, there's a reason why I don't do business with family. Things like that will always come back to bite you. Luana says, girl, put them out. It's only going to get worse. Take it from someone who has been in the rent business for over 10 years. They love using that A word. LaTanya says, put they A out because family is worse. Same people that will use you and say you never did nothing for them. Now, that is true. That's all the way true. My girl Cassandra, we call up Miss Hazel. She says, I think she should evict her cousin and her family and let me rent it. Me and mine. I can't stand a nasty person, especially a nasty female. It costs nothing to respect others' property. Goes to show you just can't help everybody. Family can be the worst downfall. Cassandra says, let the kids move in over there. They'll take care of your stuff. So, they serious about that, y'all.
7: All right, we're still holding strong with the 85% of our listeners are on her side and putting the family out of the house, the nice rent house. 15% of our listeners are on mom's side. You've been blessed to have it. You've been blessed to even be able to afford this house. And now your family's in there. Work with your family. Teach them what they need to do. Give them another chance. That's what mom's saying. I like what one caller said. Have mom to go by and check on the family since mom want to help them out. If they ain't doing what they should do, then you report back to your daughter, and then you can put them out. Because evidently, they ain't holding it down like they should.
8: Joe, that remind me of one of them neighborhoods you be driving through, and all the houses be nice, and they be there one house. You be like, who the hell stay there?
7: Stop, G.
8: They done ran the grass down in the yard. They got the Caprice parked in the yard. You be thinking to yourself, they ain't supposed to do that. They not supposed to do that. Toys everywhere. Come on, man.
7: 501-381-0923. Do you work with your family or do you put your family out to rent house? That is our PPP. Coming up this morning, later, you got some sports that we'll be talking about and nothing like some of these big games that are coming up.
8: Yeah, Joe, big games. I'm talking about in the NFL preseason. As you know, we are in week two and it starts tonight. I'll tell you the list of games that will be tonight and it continues on Friday, Saturday, and even Sunday. And of course, our Cowboys play on Saturday. That's an 8 p.m. game in Arizona. I'll tell you all about it. And Deion Sanders, he's going to have to make a decision because he's been subpoenaed to testify in Shiloh Sanders' $11 million bankruptcy trial. We're going to talk about all those stories coming up in sports and entertainment.
7: All right. You got a special message from Shorter College, and I got to send a special shout out to two birthday twins today, Tamika and Tamara. The Holiday Twins, they're celebrating their 20th birthday. Their mom got them in this morning a little late.
8: They still got that new car smell on them. 20 years old, Joe.
7: 28.
8: They're still. Them some babies right there. I got a special message for my friends over at Shorter College. We like to ask you, what does your future look like? Because a lot of times, we don't know. Well, over at Shorter, they can help you in showing you what it looks like. 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
7: Coming up, we got Arkansas news on the way, and coming up in the news, this weather is definitely in the news. We'll talk more about that. If you live in Conway, hey, they're rationing the water over there. We'll update you on that. And Tom Cotton is trailing in his race for U.S. Arkansas Senate. So we'll tell you more about that coming up. And his name is Brian King. He deserves a round of applause from Keith and I here at the Power 9 too, because he sent a letter to the governor and told her to sell that land you're trying to build that 3,000-bed prison on. Sell it! That's what he said. We'll tell you more about it. And John Brown University, they got $34 million to start new programs. We'll tell you about it all coming up. 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
0: Oh, yeah. 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It's another exclusive big winning Thursday right here on the People's Station. 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
1: Hey, it's 7:53, and reminder again, Keith and I will be in the Benton Bryan area on tomorrow, and we'll have tickets for you for the UAPB games, and they got two big ones, the Kickoff Classic, and we're going to have family four-packs for that on tomorrow, as we'll be over at the local Tire and Wheel, and then we'll also have tickets for the Southern Heritage Classic over in Memphis, but you got to come by and holler at us, and no telling, we'll probably have some tickets. Look like we got, your chance to win some coming up in just a few minutes for Hamilton. Of course, it's in town on next week. We want to get you hooked up with that. That's on the way at 8 o'clock. You're 6 minutes away from getting your win on. Arkansas News is coming up next. We're going to talk more about this weather. We're going to talk about the water in Conway. They got a shortage going on there. And Tom Cotton's trailing now in his Senate race. We'll update you on that. And we'll also talk about Senator Brian King, State Representative Brian King, that is. He says it's time to sell that land, Governor. Who builds a billion-dollar prison in Arkansas?
2: Who?
1: We want to know that. Well, don't look like that's going to happen. Good. That's some good news. Wasting our taxpayers' money. Mm-hmm. And John Brown, they're getting a $34 million grant for new programs. We'll tell you more about all of that. We got it coming up. And inside the hour, you've got some trending stories, Keith.
2: Yeah, Joe, we got to talk about some good news for NBA Youngboy. He's trying to change his life around. He says trying to see if he can survive 6 months without drugs, sobriety test. So we're going to see how that works out. Jasmine Guy, you remember her from A Different World? Well, she's releasing a memoir called A Different Girl. So we can't wait to check that out. Ice, they taking stuff to a whole nother level. They got some electric shark gloves now and a multi-million dollar deal. I'll tell you how that's going down. And we most definitely got to talk about the versus tonight between Joe and Donnell Jones. For all the ladies, all that coming up in Trending Stories.
3: From the KRN Newsroom, I'm Jay Jones. A weather front might be bringing some showers and storms to Arkansas today, but the heat advisories and extreme heat warnings are still in place for everyone today. Those behind the front will see some highs in the 90s, but by this afternoon, scattered development of showers and some storms are possible in central and southern Arkansas. City of Conway has moved to mandatory water conservation for residents and businesses as drought conditions continue to lower water levels at Brewer Lake. Under Phase 3 restrictions, residents can only water lawns once per week, even number addresses on Saturdays, while odd number addresses on Sundays. Conway officials say it could take several inches of rainfall to improve lake levels and are asking customers to reduce non-essential water use immediately. A new poll shows Hallie Schaffner holding a slight lead over Senator Tom Cotton in Arkansas's U.S. Senate race. The survey suggests what could become one of the most closely watched political contests in the state as voters begin turning their attention towards the upcoming campaign season. Political analysts say the results are an early snapshot and that both candidates still have significant time to make their case to Arkansas voters. Arkansas Senator Brian King is calling for the sale of land purchased for the planned Franklin County Prison. His letter sent to Governor Sarah Huckabee Sanders comes amid ongoing debate about the future of the mega prison project. The issue remains politically charged as questions continue about whether the state should move forward with a large prison, expand existing facilities, or pursue other correction strategies. John Brown University has received $34.5 million to launch new master's degree programs. University leaders say the funding will expand graduate-level educational opportunities and prepare students for careers in high-demand fields. The investment is described as one of the most significant academic initiatives in the school's history and says it will strengthen the university's ability to serve students throughout Arkansas and the region. From the KRN Newsroom, I'm Jay Jones. 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
4: 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Today, another hot one, but not as hot as Wednesday. We're going with 101 degrees with a heat index up towards 105. A heat advisory is in effect Slight chance for an isolated shower thunderstorm. 99 degrees on Friday. 10% chance for a shower thunderstorm. Back up towards 100 Saturday. Partly cloudy skies. I'm KRK Chief Meteorologist Todd Yacobian from the News Radio 102.9 KRN.
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1: Your number one, try it again. Number two, try it again. 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

0: Hey, you're number seven. You're number seven. Hang up and try it again. You're number eight. You're number eight. You missed it by one. Hang up and try it again.
1: Oh, my God.
0: Hey, 923, I need the phrase that pays.
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0: Congratulations! You got it!
2: Let's go!
0: Who's this? Where are you calling from and what are you doing today?
2: This is Lamont. I'm calling from Little Rock, Arkansas.
0: All right, what you doing today, buddy?
2: I'm doing some work. I'm doing some work. I got some bacon to do with my business, and I'm doing some work. Yes, sir.
0: All right. Well, congratulations, man. We got you hooked up, man, because Hamilton is coming to town on next week, and we want you to be there to witness it, man, because this is actually the second time around here in Arkansas. But for a lot of people that didn't see it the first time, you get a chance to see it the second time around. And, man, there's a lot of history behind it, man. It's great. It's great music, man. And that's what you really like,
2: yes,
0: the music behind it. Good. Who are you taking with you to it,
2: yes,
0: man?
2: I don't watch the movie about 200 times. Yes,
0: oh,
2: sir.
0: Whoa. Oh, you're a big fan. So there you go. There you go. Congratulations. Oh, yeah. Hey, well, tell them loud and proud what radio station is sending you to see Hamilton that's coming to the Robinson Center.
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2: What's going on this morning, buddy?
0: Joey the Barber. What's up, Joey?
2: Man, not a whole lot. Just trying to stay cool, Joe.
0: Man, how you feel on this one, Joey? We're talking about family, Joey. Mom says work with your family, teach them how to keep it clean, because you can get some more tenants and be worse than your own family in there.
2: Yo,
0: you put your family out, Joey. Come on now.
2: Yo, I've been analyzing this stuff though, Joe.
0: Okay.
2: Yo, you got to go, Joe.
0: Well, fit, Joey. Yeah.
2: But Joe, let me tell you what I'm gonna do for it though, Joe.
0: Okay.
2: Family, Joe, is all we got, Joe.
0: Right.
2: I'm gonna have to get on play, Joe.
0: Oh, really?
2: Oh, yeah, that's what I'm going to do for it. I ain't going to put it out, Joe.
0: Okay.
2: But you ain't finna run my property down over there either, Joe. Take my value down on my property, Joe.
0: Okay.
2: In a good neighborhood, so what I'm going to do for it, you're going to have to get out of there, though. But I'm going to help you get you somewhere, you know, to stay. They ain't going to put you out like that. Family's all we got, Joe.
0: Okay, you're going to get them a hood house is what you're going to do.
2: Yeah, I'm going to get them.
0: Ain't nothing wrong with a hood house. I got you, Joey.
2: They would never do for it, Joe, because, you know, my property too expensive for her to stay there, Joe. You said good neighborhood.
0: You find you someplace where they don't have a homeowners association. None of that. I got you.
2: Yeah, you get us something, you know. Yeah, Joe. So I'm helping out.
0: I got you.
2: So, yeah, mama can't be mad because like I said, I'm helping out. But you couldn't get up out of my property.
0: I got you, Joey. I got you. You going to put him in the hood. I got you. We got you down, Joey.
2: Yeah, I'm putting him in the hood. Hey, Joe, put him on our Booker Street somewhere.
0: I don't know what else you got, you, buddy. Thank you, man.
2: All right, bud.
0: All right.
5: What's up, Joe? What's up, Keith?
0: Hey, what's going on, Sarge? You heard we talking about this morning, Sarge. How you feel about this one? It's family. You know family's all we got. Mom said work with your family and help them out. You never know. Somebody gets another person in there. You don't even know. Tear your house up, too. You work with them or listen to mom and work with them or put them out.
5: I never would have let them in the house. Okay? I mean, if they put it, because you say family is all what we got, right? But I know how nasty and how destructive family can be.
0: Mm-hmm.
5: I'm like, nope. I see what you did to the land house. And the house before that. No, you're not coming in my house. I never would have let them in there. So, yeah. And I tell mama, don't you let them in the house, Nick. They don't care if your stuff.
0: So, you say put them out.
5: I'm just saying, they never would have got in the house from the jump. I'm like, nope. I thought what you did to the previous house that you was in. Not going to tell them about it. I'm sorry.
0: Okay. All right. But, hey, drive careful out there, Sarge. Good talking with you this morning, all right?
5: All right, now y'all have a good one.
0: All right. Hey, 92, you calling about the question?
1: Good morning, Bill. Good morning, Chief.
0: Uh-oh, the truck driving referee. We talking about family. Renting your house to family. Mom said you got to help them out. You got to show them how to clean it up. You got to do that. This is family. You might rent it to a stranger and they do the same thing.
1: No. We don't have to scratch that. Family is all we got. We got to scratch that, Joe. We got to scratch it. Joe. They got to bump the brakes. I lend mama here. I listen to what mom's saying, but I don't have to take heed of what mom's saying.
0: Mm-hmm.
1: Listen to her. You know, but my property is my property, and I'm looking out for my investment.
0: All right, now.
1: You can't keep costing me money.
0: All right.
1: So, Joe, I'm going to leave him with this.
0: Right.
1: You know, let's start it from King George. You know, if one thing that they're going to find out, though.
0: Yes, sir.
1: I had one house, but now I got two. So, Joe, they got to leave. They got to get the hell up out of my house, Joe.
0: Got to go.
1: And the hoodie-hoo.
0: All right, we're hearing from our power listeners. You got some more comments from talking about this sister that's been doing very well, getting these promotions, bought that house, and didn't stay in it a year before she left, and let her cousin rent it to her cousins. And in the last 4 years, boy, she's concerned. She's ready to sell it or either rent it to some other tenants because she said her relative or cousin just ain't treating it right. But her mother's saying, you got to help them. You got to teach them. Because family's all we got. And she's saying family's all we not. I'm getting them out of here. But we're asking you, what should she do? Listen to her mom and work with her family and try to make sure that house stays in the family? Or should she put them out as she wants to do? You got some more comments, Keith?
6: Yeah, we're going to go over here to Marvin. He says, two things you do not do. Go into business with family or rent to family. Because more times than not, you will see things differently. Your mother is not the one losing money or going to pay for it when it comes to the repairs that will need to be done. Because you are blessed with a good job doesn't mean you take care of family also. Put them out and sell it. And over here to Lavonda, she says, speaking as a second-time young homeowner, put them out, fix it up, and sell it. Repairs cost way too much for people to be destructive. Or rent it to someone reputable, that's a reputable renter, if you don't want to sell it. Family will be the first ones to screw you over. They do not value the breaks that are given. And Andre says, business is business. Family is family. The two should mix. The family has to go. And Yolanda says, let me rent it out. Everybody wants to stay in the house, Joe. Say, I'd be a way better.
0: It's in a good neighborhood. Keith has got a homeowners association. You know that's a good neighborhood.
6: I'm going to tell you about them homeowners association, boy. Them some snitches.
0: They do.
6: They be snitching.
0: But if you do the right thing, they won't have to worry about it.
6: They still be snitching, Joe. You can't have no parties over there. And Lord, please don't mow over their property line. Hey, bro, this is not your property. You're over a little bit too far. So, they going to snitch. We're going to go over here to May. She says, protect her investment. She already gave them a chance. They abused it. And this one, Tina says, I would give them no more than 6 months notice to vacate.
0: Ooh.
6: They have no respect for your property. So at least Tina's being, you know, generous. Mm. Give them, you know, about 6 months.
0: She ain't buying up a house in the hood. I'll move you over here. Yeah. Like Joey.
6: Joey said Booker Street. There's some nice houses on Booker. Don't do that, Joey. Don't do that, son. Don't do that.
0: But I don't think they have a homeowners association on Booker. I don't think they do.
6: Ain't no homeowners association on Booker.
0: Though. Okay.
6: They ain't got to worry about that.
0: Okay. I think that's what Joey's thing is.
6: Okay. And that's just some of the comments that I have there, Joe.
0: All right. And right now, we're still moving up a little bit. It was 85. Now 90% of our listeners say, put your family out the house. Boy, y'all rough. I sure don't want to rent from y'all. Y'all put your family out. Hey, it is 8:13. Now let me talk with you about the butler because it's back to school time. Apartments, you need furnishing. The butler's got it. The latest styles, the latest colors and furnishing, just in time for back to school for that dorm room or that apartment. 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You can be approved in just 5 minutes. 4320 South University Avenue is where the Butler is located. 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
7: 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The Butler done it. Who done it? The Butler done it.
0: Coming up, Keith, you got some trending stories.
6: 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We got to talk about another new witness took the stand, and testified in the Tupac murder trial on yesterday. Carmelo Anthony's effort to overturn his murder conviction takes a major turn for him. 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And tonight, we got the verses between Joe and Donnell Jones. All that coming up in trending stories.
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0: 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We got our trending stories coming up for you, and I want to remind you again, if you want to head to Vegas to see Chris Brown and Usher, we got that keyword. That keyword again is PYRAMID, Pyramid. Text it to 95819, and you could be on your way. We got trending stories coming up next. Also, we've got the Chancellor, UAPB, is going to be hanging out with us, and it's going to also be on our talk show this morning. And the Broadway Joe talk show comes your way this morning at 9 on 1021 KOKY, 1025 Praise FM. We'll also have Miss Anita Boone and Miss Gail Davis in. They're with the Lupus Foundation of Arkansas. They'll be in to talk with us about a big jazz concert that's coming up and a big fundraiser and their ninth annual Lupus Statewide Talent Showcase that's coming. We'll also have representatives joining us in the studio from the New Birth of Light Lodge and the Sisters of the New Birth Light Grand Chapter. They've got their fifth annual scholarship gala that's coming up, and we'll be talking about that. And we'll also have Tyrone Phillips the Fisherman joining us in the studio for the Real Fight Against Prostate Cancer Bass Fishing Tournament that's coming on August 29th. So we're going to be talking about all of that on my talk show along with the Chancellor and Dr. Anthony Graham joining us. That's this morning at 9 on 1021 KOKY, 1025 Praise FM. And the show is rebroadcast Saturday morning, 6 o'clock at Power 923. Well, you know what time it is now. It's time for them trending stories.
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0: All right, Keith, let's jump right into those trending stories for the morning.
2: All right, Joel, we got to talk about the continuance of the Tupac murder trial. Reggie Wright Jr. took the stand in the Tupac murder trial on yesterday. And what people were saying that somehow Keefe D was a hired hitman, he basically said Keefe D was a crackhead. He didn't have anything to do with being a hired hitman. He doesn't even know his motive for even wanting to be even associated.
0: Well, what did he write the book for?
2: Well, yeah, he wrote the book to make money.
0: He contributed himself in the book.
2: Yeah, I think what he thought was it wasn't enough evidence to take him to trial. You pretty much write a book, get paid for writing a book, and go on about your life. But of course, they decided to take him to trial. And honestly, I don't see any evidence that could convict him. If you convict him, I don't see how the conviction could stick because everything is just at his admission. But he could go back to trial and say, well, you didn't have any evidence, and then it could be thrown out in Supreme Court, and that's the end of that. But we'll see how that works out. Also, speaking of trial, good news for Carmelo Anthony. His effort to overturn his murder conviction took a major turn on Wednesday when the judge who oversaw his trial was removed from the case. So he's still fighting for a new trial, so that's good news there. He didn't have to worry about any prejudice in that trial, of course, because that judge has been removed. And Jasmine Guy, she's releasing a memoir called A Different Girl. And according to the publisher's description, it will cover her depression, her struggles with self-image, the racism she encountered in the entertainment industry, and her relationships with Whitney Houston, Debbie Allen, and Tupac Shakur. Now, the 320-page book will be released February the 9th of 2027. And as you know, we've talked about it, A Different World, the sequel on Netflix, will premiere September the 24th with Jasmine Guy returning to the show. So we will see how that works out. And good news for NBA YoungBoy. He says he flushed his drugs down the toilet. Now he wants to see if he can survive 6 months without him, Joe.
0: How do you just go on without him? He done divorced his mom and moving out the country.
2: Right.
0: He's got a lot going on. That's all I can say.
2: Yeah, man. He says he's
0: probably like he's trying to find himself, Keith.
2: Yeah, man. He's trying to find a new him. You know, he just completed a huge tour, so he's sitting still for a while. As of course, we talked about it, he has moved out the country, so he no longer lives in the United States. So hopefully those things will work out for him. And I hope the best for him. Gloves that will deliver electric shocks. ICE will be spending about $20 million on these gloves, and the training for these gloves takes about 3.5 hours.
0: Wow.
2: Yeah, Joe.
0: That's a lot of training for some gloves.
2: Yeah.
0: Just and put them on, right?
2: Yeah, man. Yeah. And the crazy part about it, the product is called the Glove, which stands for Generated Low Output Voltage Emitter.
0: Yeah, it's a shocker glove.
2: It's a shocker glove. Now, it's crazy because it has a button on there, so it doesn't come on until you press the button, right?
0: Okay.
2: And if you test somebody, you'll shock them. I wonder how this is going to work when they decide that they all want to try to subdue somebody and they all then cut their gloves on and they start touching each other, too.
0: Mm.
2: Yeah, he's going to shock everybody, huh?
0: Well, that's a long training time, so I don't know.
2: That's probably what they're training them. Hey, be sure you don't touch the guy next to you. So, like I said, I cannot wait to see how this works out. Good news for the ladies tonight, because Donnell Jones versus Joe in a versus will kick off tonight.
0: Who are you picking, Key?
2: I'm picking Joe. He got way more songs. That's about to say, more albums.
0: That's kind of not fair, right?
2: Nah, it's not fair. It's for entertainment purposes, of course. And the streaming platforms, you can check this out, will be on Apple Music, Complex, and Versus. Now, Versus, you normally can pull it up on Instagram, and you can check it out. They normally go live, and you'll get a chance to see it. But it will kick off at 8 p.m. Central Time and 9 p.m. Eastern Time. So, like I said, it'll be a good challenge. You ain't got to worry about nobody going at each other. But as far as hit for hit, Donnell Jones might stay with him for a good 30 minutes, I think. But after that, I think it's pretty much over with. That's what I have in trending stories.
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1: 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He's on my talk show, but he stopped by a little early, and we're going to be talking with him. But before we get to the Chancellor, I got a very special message for you from the Arkansas State Police and Highway Safety Office, and it's a reminder that, hey, school's back in session, and our students are back on the roads again, and that means that you need to be more focused and pay attention if you're out there driving. That means every time anybody gets out, whether you're driving, walking, biking, whatever you're doing, be extra careful. And just if you're driving, just remember that an extra few miles per hour may not seem like a big deal, but when someone is walking, a pedestrian is out there, or a cyclist is involved, it can make a big difference between a close call and a tragedy. And that's what you don't want. So let's do this. Let's put the phones away. Let's watch out for people crossing. Let's watch out and obey our speed limits out there. And let's be very cautious in our school zones and in our neighborhoods. And never, ever, ever, ever, ever block a crosswalk. And always be prepared to stop for someone crossing the street. And always remember, never drive impaired. Safe driving starts by making responsible choices before you even get behind the wheel. Whether you're driving, walking, biking, or whatever you're doing, it's our responsibility to keep our roads safe. So the message is, drive aware, Arkansas, save lives. This is a special message from the Arkansas State Police and Highway Safety Office. And we promise a very special guest joining us this morning live in the studio. And I'm not going to beat him up too bad because this is his first time here. And he's been here for over a year now. And that is the Chancellor for the University of Arkansas at Pine Bluff. It's a pleasure to have him in. And that is Dr. Anthony Graham. And Chancellor, thank you so much for being here. Thank you for stopping by the studio to hang out with us this morning.
2: Thank you for the invitation. Glad to be here.
1: You got a big week coming up. I know you're excited.
2: Very much so. Yeah.
1: Well, first of all, a lot of our listeners that may not know a lot about you, bring us up to speed on exactly who you are. And again, you've been here for a little over a year now.
2: Absolutely. So I arrived June 28th of last year and started on July 1 and been here about a year and a month now. Okay. Originally from North Carolina. Born and reared in the great state of North Carolina, a place called Kinston, North Carolina. If there are basketball folks out there, you're probably familiar with Kinston, North Carolina. Mm-hmm. If you ever heard the name Cedric Cornbread Maxwell, who played for the Celtics, or Jerry Stackhouse, who's my cousin. You know, Brandon Ingram, who's in the NBA now. Okay. So we produce a lot of NBA talent out of Kinston, North Carolina. But yeah, worked at North Carolina A&T State University for 18 years in Greensboro, North Carolina. And then at Winston-Salem State University for 7 years in Winston-Salem, North Carolina. And now I'm here at UAPB. So almost 30 years of HBCU background that I'm bringing with me to UAPB.
1: Well, it's great to have you in town. And I had an opportunity to check you out at the baseball game this year. I think it was our first time meeting.
2: That's correct.
1: It was a good game and a pretty good team that you all have. But it's football season, and I understand you got a little football background in yourself.
2: A little bit. Yeah, I played at UNC Chapel Hill for a couple of years. I was unfortunately more of an athlete than I was a student athlete. So with my whopping 1.892 GPA, they ushered me off the team. So I had to become more of a student than an athlete. So, but yeah, that's been over 30 years ago.
1: Looked like you got carried away to being a student. You just moved on up there and got a doctor now and everything.
2: You know, once you figure out how, I call it the machine, how the machine works.
1: Right.
2: Mm-hmm. You're able to be navigating that machine a little bit more effectively.
1: Right. Okay.
2: And that's part of what I try to do as the chancellor, as we engage our students, helping them understand how the institution works.
1: Okay.
2: And then as you understand how the institution works, you can better navigate it.
1: Okay. And if you're kind of hearing something in his voice, he has another background, not being an athlete, but he has a little background in radio also.
2: That's correct. I did the Quiet Storm at 97.5 in Raleigh, North Carolina, WQOK.
1: All right.
2: 97.5. So, yes, they remember how to do it. Yeah. So, but yeah, this has been a long time ago.
1: Well, Chancellor, thank you so much for coming and hanging out with us. We're going to get deep into your interview as we go to our sister station, 102.1 KOKY, starting at 9 o'clock this morning. So make sure you're listening up to find out more about the Chancellor Graham, as well as the activities that are going on at UAPB. I know one of the big things for you you wanted to talk about today was definitely recruiting, and there's some big programs that you wanted to talk about also.
2: Absolutely. Yeah, we want to serve more Arkansans. Mm-hmm. We want to get more people degreed. Mm-hmm. And we'll talk more about it later, but there's a need for us to ensure that folks have more baccalaureate degrees at a minimum. So I'll dig into that a little bit later.
1: All right. Well, thank you so much for being here with us this morning. He's going to be on our talk show at 102.1 KOKY, 102.5 Praise FM. That's coming up at 9 o'clock this morning. And Keith, we got some sports before we get out of here this morning.
3: Yeah, Joe, we got to talk about big games. As you know, it's week two of the NFL preseason, and big games kick off tonight, tomorrow, Saturday,
1: and
3: Sunday.
1: There's only one game to be concerned about.
3: Yeah, that's Saturday at 8 p.m.
1: Okay, all right.
3: The Dallas Cowboys at Arizona.
1: That's the only thing I need to
3: know. Of course.
1: That's all I need to know.
3: I got that in my memory deck.
1: Chancellor shaking his head over here. I don't know what that's supposed to be. He's a Steeler fan. Look at him.
3: Steelers. I was going to say, that sounds about right. Wide receivers, Steelers, they were known for wide receivers back in the day. So, yeah. Lynn Swann, one of the greatest to ever do it. So, I can see that. But, of course, I will give you a list of the games that will be played, what times they'll be played, and the networks you can check them out on. All that coming up, plus a little Shiloh Sanders news. What is Deion going to do? We're going to talk about all that coming up in sports and entertainment.
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10: From the News Radio 102.9 KARN Weather Center, I'm KARK Chief Meteorologist Todd Yacobian. Today, another hot one, but not as hot as Wednesday. We're going with 101 degrees with a heat index up towards 105, a heat advisory is in effect. Slight chance for an isolated shower thunderstorm. 99 degrees on Friday, 10% chance for a shower thunderstorm. Back up towards 100 Saturday, partly cloudy skies. I'm KRK Chief Meteorologist Todd Yacobian from the News Radio 102.9 KRN.
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1: All right, we're getting ready to head out of here and head over to the talk show. But before we do that, you know, we always have to talk some sports. And before we get into sports, I got to talk with you because I have a very special message from the Arkansas Department of Transportation. And that's for you if you're driving out there right now and you see those orange barrels, know that there's a construction site. And what we need you to do is slow down and put the phone down. We've actually lost some of our construction workers because you're not focused and you're not paying attention. Well, this is a special message from the Arkansas Department of Transportation. Slow down, pay attention, be focused, phone down. If you didn't know, there are cameras in the work zones. And I want you to know, these are very sophisticated cameras that are high-speed cameras that can actually take a picture of you on your cell phone. And there could be a state trooper waiting at the end of that zone to give you a citation. And I know you don't want that. So I want you to slow down. I want you to pay attention. We want everybody to get home safe and on time. And if you're going to do that, you got to pay attention. Phone down in construction zones. Again, a message from the Arkansas State Police and Highway Safety Office. Let's be safe on our roads. Let's talk a little sports before we get out of here and head over to the talk show, Keith.
2: Yes, sir. We got to talk about some NFL preseason football on tonight. The Las Vegas Raiders at the Houston Texans. And that game will be on ESPN.
1: Okay.
2: Kickoff will be at 7 p.m. So we probably get a chance to see Fernando Mendoza.
1: Okay.
2: Of course, the number one draft pick and the Heisman Trophy from last year for the Indiana Hoosiers at quarterback.
1: And excuse me, but I do know that Mills is playing tonight, and I think it's a 6 o'clock or 7 o'clock game. And I would think with the Heat, probably 7 o'clock will kick off there. And I promised him I would go. We got one of the Mills coaches is actually has a couple of kids on my little league team.
2: Well, you gotta go now, Joe.
1: I gotta go.
2: Yeah,
1: I gotta,
2: gotta go.
1: So I was at Jacksonville.
2: You gotta go.
1: Shout out again to the Titans. Tighten up. I was there supporting them on Tuesday night. And that was a hot one, boy. But that was a good game. Big props go out to Stuttgart. Got a chance to see Sugartown. They were in the house to see us. But hey, if you're looking for some high school football tonight, Mills, and don't forget we got the Power Pigskin picks that start next Friday. Coach Hill will be in to give us the picks with high school football action starting next Friday. I can't wait, Keith.
2: Yeah, can't wait. I'm excited too, Joe.
1: Shout out to Central. Shout out to Jonesboro. They played on Tuesday. So a lot of our teams getting a little preseason high school in also.
2: Dang, this the one year I can't shout out Hall.
1: Yeah,
2: man. I'm sad. But it's okay. They might
1: find they're still around. That's a good thing. They're still around.
2: That's a good thing, Joe. But like I said, a good game tonight. Of course, if you want to check out the second game, it's the late game. And that's San Francisco at Los Angeles Chargers. And that's at 10 p.m. But that's on the NFL Network. I know I won't be up to watch that one. But of course, we were just talking about it. The Dallas Cowboys will play on Saturday. And, of course, we got some games on tomorrow, but I'll give you the list of those games on tomorrow. But just a little heads up, the New York Jets and the Pittsburgh Steelers on tomorrow. Chancellor, that's the early game. That's at 7 p.m. I just had to give that shout out real quick because Chancellor said he's a Pittsburgh Steelers fan. And what is Deion Sanders going to do? Because Shiloh Sanders, his bankruptcy trial is set to begin August the 31st. And it's an $11 million bankruptcy trial. And it's kind of overlapping Colorado's season opener at Georgia Tech on September the 3rd. But Deion Sanders has been subpoenaed to testify.
1: So seems like he should be able to get out of that subpoena, being that they got a big game.
2: And too, if his lawyer does it right, they can set that date off. You know, that bankruptcy trial, they can set off end up. You know, it's not like it's that big of a deal. It's about somebody's money, but it, you know,
1: it ain't that big of a deal to you and Deion.
2: Well, I'm saying ain't no
1: but
2: jail
1: it
2: time
1: is to
2: involved.
1: The guy that's getting that $11 million. He want his money.
2: He want his money.
1: And how long he been? Man, he's put this guy on hold for almost 3 or 4 years now.
2: Joe, I said it before about being hit in the face. Listen, I done got hit in the face for free. If you gonna slam me, let somebody slam me. I can get some money out of it. So I know he was like, if I don't be slammed, I want to be slammed by Shiloh Sanders instead of some other student that ain't got no money. So that was good news for him. 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
1: 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The show is rebroadcast Saturday mornings at 6 o'clock on Power 923. My guests today will be representatives from the New Birth of Life Lodge and the Sisters of New Birth of Light Lodge Grand Chapter, and they've got the 5th annual scholarship gala that's coming up, and one of my good friends, Judge Marion Humphrey, will be there for that. And the Lupus Foundation of Arkansas will be joining us to talk about their annual Lupus Jazz Concert. And you know, my man Rodney Block's going to be in there for that one. And they've got the 9th annual statewide Lupus Talent Show that's coming up. Another big fundraiser. We'll be telling you about that one. And I saw him out there. He's ready. He's in the green room already. And I'm talking Tyrone Phillips, the fisherman. He's the guy that I don't want to go fishing with again. I go fishing with him, but he doesn't have the... Because he's a professional fisherman, whatever you catch, you got to throw back. And I'm not a throwback guy. But anyhow, he'll be in the talk with us because he's talking prostate cancer. And you can be a part of that. And so we'll be talking more about that. And we'll have Chancellor Anthony Graham joining us live in the studio. So that's all coming up on the Broadway Joe Talk Show. I'm up and out of here, heading over to 102.1 KOKY for the talk show. Let's do this thing. Continuous music now at 923.
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Soulja Boy Tell. Hey, I got this new damn for y'all called a Soulja Boy. Punch then crack back three times from left to right.

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Let's get the party started. 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

y'all. It's your girl, Cheryl Lightwood. And when I'm looking for a husband, when I'm looking for a place to eat, when I'm looking for something to buy, I'm always listening to Power 92.3 Jams on the app, baby. 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

0: We're talking about it because it's in the news. A homeowner is upset at Little Rock police because the police shot his innocent dog. 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
1: When you have people come by your house, you got to contain your dog, Joe. 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And if that was me, Joe, let me get it right, Joe. I do this here. Shoot him up, bang, bang.
2: Because me personally, if I was the officer, I know he was a young dog, I probably would have kicked the mess out of him. 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

0: 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Somebody tell them people Mr. Hem is here.
1: Whoa, whoa, whoa, whoa, whoa, whoa.
0: Mr. Hem is here.
1: Whoa, whoa, whoa, whoa, whoa, whoa.
0: Mr. Hem.

0: 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Somebody tell them people Mr. Hem is here.
1: Whoa, whoa, whoa, whoa, whoa, whoa.
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0: 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Never chase bread, chase the vision. 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Somebody tell them people Mr. Him is here.
1: Whoa, whoa, whoa, whoa, whoa, whoa.
0: Mr. Him is here.
1: Whoa, whoa, whoa, whoa, whoa, whoa.
0: Mr. Him.
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0: 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Might just give you this keyword so you can qualify to go see Breezy and Usher. You need that right now? Wait on it. Don't text and drive, though. Please don't do that. But if you're trying to go see Breezy and Usher, you need to get qualified right now. Text Confessions. Yeah, it might be a long one for some of you, but it's worth it. Text Confessions to 95819. 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It's King is sitting there for the homie Stack. 501-381-0923. Tap in with me. Get your request in. More jams on the way. And it's a big one in Thursday. Got tickets to the Hamilton. Hey, if you haven't seen Hamilton live, this your chance to do it. Tickets on the way. I'll tell you exactly what time. Keep it locked. Right on the big station. It's 923 Jams.
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1: 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I got them for you. It's necessary I get them for you. In your hands. Let's do it inside the lunch hour. Let's do it 12:30. I got you. 501-381-0923. That's the number. I mean, you can make a request, but to win, yeah, you got to be calling number 9. When I tell you to at 12:30, and I got a pair of tickets to go see the stage play Hamilton. Big winning Thursday type vibes. Yeah, 12:30. I'm going to do that for you. Keep it locked. More jams on the way. Some Chris Brown. Yeah, of course. Of course. I got a request for some 803 Fresh. Got to do that. Jhené Aiko, what you trying to hear? We can do that too. Hit me on the gram. At King of Kim, if you don't want to, you ain't got time to call, maybe you can just deep, because I know you on the gram for show, scrolling, thumbing it out. You can hit the DM, it's cool. Keep it locked. 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Big winning Thursday, 923 Jams.
2: Trying to help a power brother out. 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
10: See, I ain't even all that. 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

Yo, what up? This is the one and only comedian Jesse McDonald, a.k.a. Mr. I Ain't Drunk, I Just Walk This Way. I listen to Power 92 on the app everywhere I go. You don't believe me? Try it for yourself.

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Caribbean girl, me know for tick, me know for top. Yeah, man, I watch my body like say them, I watch a match. Yeah, anything him said, them girl, I do it like it's hot.

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0: I'm like, Power 923 Jam and Cardi B. I don't know what she said on that last one. I don't know. It's Kinga. Big winning Thursday. Getting some more of it. And the winning is at 12:30. Yeah, about an hour out. Just make sure you had a phrase that pays, which is Power 92 Jams, the people's station. And be calling number 9 at 12:30 when I tell you to. And I got these Hamilton stage play tickets for you. It's on you. I'm making it as easy as possible. You just gotta, you know, keep it locked. And let me go ahead and get you qualified to go see Breezy and Usher, baby. 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Text forever to 95819. And you in there. Like that. More jams on the way from Chris Brown, J. Cole, Young Miami, your requests. Let's do all that. On a big winning Thursday, winning is easy at 12:30. Hamilton tickets on the way with King of Big Station 923 Jams.
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0: on the People Station, Power 923, jamming inside you at work. Power Network, Necessary Kanga, sitting in for Stack 3, endeavoring to get some more of it. You should too. 501-381-0923. It's a big winning Thursday, so I got tickets on the way. You trying to go to this live stage play, Hamilton? Yeah, you've been looking for something new to do. Maybe you have never been to a play. Either way it go, I got free tickets for you at 12:30. You just got to be caller number 9, have the phrase that pays. And I got, that's 12:30 though, 12:30. You got to, you know, stick around. We got more jams on the way. That's cool. You can get a request in while you wait. Got some Young Miami on the way. Usher, Money Long, Future. Your request, we can do it all. Nonetheless, 12:30, these tickets got to go. It's a big one in Thursday. You know, I got to take care of you. Hamilton, the live stage play. Big winning Thursday. We've been telling you about it. It's here. Let's do it. Keep it locked. The winning is easy. Right here on the People Station. Big winning Thursday with Kanga. And it's 923 Jams.
1: We're talking about it because it's in the news. And it happened in Memphis. A mother came home at 1:30 in the morning and found a 21-year-old man under the bed of her 13-year-old daughter. She shot him and killed him as he was leaving the home. 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

923 jamming live in the mix with the OG DJ Special K. It's Necessary King. 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It's a big winning Thursday, and I need caller number 9 right now. I got Hamilton tickets, a pair of them. I need to give them away right now. Caller number 9, have the phrase that pays. 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Caller number 9 right now. Hamilton tickets, I got them for you. Tap in. It's Kinga.

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1: Long Oak, Arkansas. You are number 9.
0: Oh, Long Oak. Okay, I'm going to tell you calling number 9, but that don't guarantee no win. You know what I need. I need that phrase that pays.
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0: All right, there you go, Bridget and Long Oak. I'm going to I'm hooking you up with some more of it. A pair of tickets to the Hamilton stage play. Right, it's going down right here in Little Rock, so you're going to have to, you know what I'm saying, pull up on us. Hold on to the line so I can get your info, but tell everybody who just hooked you up inside Big Winning Thursday.
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0: Kalani and Usher, Shoulda Never, on the People Station, Power 923, jamming on a big winning Thursday. Shout out to my winner, by the way, sending her Miss Bridget to see Hamilton, the live stage play. And you still got a chance to win. You just got to keep it locked. It's a big winning Thursday. But let me get you qualified to go see the man you just heard, Usher and Chris Brown. 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That's the word, okay? That's your key word for this hour. 95819 is the number. 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So go ahead and get qualified. More jams on the way from Young Miami, Giveon. We'll do some Kalani, Boss Man, D-Lo, your request. Let's just get some more of it on a big winning Thursday. People Station, it's Kingo 923 Jams.
1: We're talking about it because it's in the news. A homeowner is upset at Little Rock police because the police shot his innocent dog. 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
2: So I told him, get your dog. And the man said, he's all right. And the dog immediately turned and started growling. And then he charged from inside the house out to the street. If you're looking at the footage, people, the officer was in the middle of the damn street. He almost backed into that damn SUV that was going by before he even shot. The dog was not in the yard. He was not being aggressive and being territorial. 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

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Hamilton tickets on the way with Trey, though. Up next. 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

Yo, what up? This is the one and only comedian Jesse McDonald, a.k.a. Mr. I Ain't Drunk, I Just Walked This Way. I listen to Power 92 on the app everywhere I go. You don't believe me? Try it for yourself.

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0: Miami and Jadakiss victory lap. Necessary Kinger. Getting to it. 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Let me get you qualified to go see Ursha and Chris Brown. Just text forever to 95819 right now. And you qualify just like that. Don't text and drive, though. It's never good. You want to qualify, text forever right now. And you automatically qualify to go see Ursha and Chris Brown in Vegas. We're going to take care of everything. Flights, hotel room, all that. But get qualified right now. Text forever to 95819. And let me remind you, the Delta Expo is on the way September 25th and 26th. 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I'm talking about all kind of acts. Mike Clark Jr., Sir Charles, Big Set, Bad News. DJ Nick Hugg gonna be out there. What up, Nick? 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Either day, both days, pull up. You know what I'm saying? Night market, food, concerts, all of that. All of that. 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
2: She ain't even all that. 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
1: Trying to help a par brother out. He's married with two young kids, and every time he visits his parents, they love talking about what he did in his past. All the bad things. He told his parents, that's not good because it could influence my kids. But they tell him to suck it up because you did it. Par listeners, he wants them to stop. What do you think?
2: I'm just trying to figure out, is he just going around lying to his kids about what he did when he grown up? What's going on?
3: 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That's what he doing.
2: And Keith, what I'm trying to figure out, what in the world do he mean that when he said to me that don't say it no more? I'm just trying, you going too far. What are you going to do when I keep going? Now, that's what I want to know. I want to know when I keep telling your children, my grandkids, about what you done, what you going to do when I keep doing it. Because I'm going to keep doing it because you called Broadway Joe and told Broadway Joe and y'all put it on the radio. You ain't going to do nothing. Shut up. You done it. We laughing about it. You ain't going to do nothing. I'm going to tell your wife what you done too, baby. You better watch it with one eye open.
3: One eye open.
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That's when I knew that your heart was scarring. 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

Yes, sir. Yes, ma'am. Good afternoon. I'm your man, Trey Day, every day, all day. Baby! What day is it? It's Hamilton Day. Oh, yes, indeed. Hamilton tickets. Lock it in to win. First, I got to get you these keywords at 2:30 and 3:30 for Chris Brown and Usher. 2:30 and 3:30, your winning times. And then we'll give away some Hamilton tickets, your drive time, mini mix, live traffic updates. It's a busy show. You already know when you hear this beat right here, you about to get off work. You about to take it to the house. Let's get it. 501-381-0923. 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We'll start it off with the man we gave away a Jetaway to last week, Kanye, with Miss Lauryn Hill, author of the greatest album ever, in my opinion, The Miseducation. People Station, taking you to the house, Trey Day, 92.3, baby. Yeah.

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This your boy Joe Johnson. 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

0: taking you to the house. You ever just woke up out of bed? 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That's all you did. You just get up out of bed and you got an injury that's going to keep you out like 2 to 3 weeks. I feel like that happened to me today, man. 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Back is like, nah, bro. 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Oh, it's hurting. I need a masseuse to come work it out while I'm on the air. Oh, Lord Jesus. Whew. Getting old, bro. Getting old. All right, keyword. Keyword for the Usher Chris Brown concert in Vegas. We'll pay for the airfare, the hotel, concert tickets, all of that. Thanks to RCA Records. Keyword is forever. Text forever, FOREVER. That's forever. Send it to 95819. That's 95819. I'll text you back to confirm your entry. That ain't messaging rates may apply. Please don't text and drive. Ah, must have just like twisted the wrong way or something. I don't know, man. Does anybody feel me on this? Please let me know. I'm not the only one. 501-381-0923. Injured from getting up out of bed. That's literally all I did. Couldn't have been nothing else. Just woke up. Bam. You on the sidelines. We got icy hot up here in the little supply closet. I'm finna go check. Coming up next hour, we got tickets for Hamilton. We got a new keyword. We got updates on traffic. Don't you go anywhere, baby. Trey Day taking you to the house live, local, 92.3.
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4: We're talking about it because it's in the news. 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
5: Good afternoon. I'm John Runyon. Here's your Southern Bancorp traffic. Well, no accidents report right now. We do have some light traffic along I-30 westbound as you head towards Bryant. Outside of that, everything else looks pretty smooth. No issues along I-40 east or west. I-30 eastbound in North Little Rock looks good. Same thing with 57 towards Jacksonville. That's a look at your traffic. Buckle up and be safe. Southern Bancorp, wealth builders for everyone, now serving Little Rock. On the Arkansas Traffic Network, I'm John Runyon.
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5: Good afternoon. I'm John Runyon. Here's your Southern Bancorp traffic. Well, no accident report right now. We do have some light traffic along I-30 westbound as you head towards Bryant. Outside of that, everything else looks pretty smooth. No issues along I-40 east or west. I-30 eastbound in North Little Rock looks good. Same thing with 57 towards Jacksonville. That's a look at your traffic. Buckle up and be safe. Southern Bancorp, wealth builders for everyone, now serving Little Rock. On the Arkansas Traffic Network, I'm John Runyon.
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6: Good afternoon. I'm John Runyon. Here's your Southern Bancorp traffic. Well, it looks like everything's pretty quiet so far. We do have some light traffic along I-30 eastbound in North Little Rock as you head towards I-40. 630 run across Little Rock has no issues at this time, and I-40 east and west look to be running smooth. That's a look at your traffic. Buckle up and be safe. Southern Bancorp, wealth builders for everyone, now serving Little Rock. On the Arkansas Traffic Network, I'm John Runyon.
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0: What up, fam? 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Dance is of a woman, oh, she ain't got it. You know, whenever I'm in the city, I'm tuned in to Power 92 Jam, the People Station. 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

0: Mike Clark Jr. on the People Station 923 Jams with Trey Day behind the Platinum Power 92 Jams microphone. Thank you so much for tuning in from West Little Rock to your block. We appreciate you jamming with us. Get another update on traffic here in just 2 minutes. First, let me give you the keyword one more again for Vegas. Yes, you want a trip to Sin City? Go see Chris Brown and Usher. Text me Chris. That's his first name, right? Breezy's first name. Text Chris, C-H-R-I-S, to the contest line of 95819. You can win that contest. One text is all it takes. Text Chris to 95819. Shout out to my girl, Tiffany Mays O'Gwen. Interact, need a check. Tiff is your girl. Holla at her, man. She is making moves happen in the courtroom like Arkansas has not seen before. She is feared by the insurance companies for good reason. She knows Arkansas law through and through. She is not from out of state. She's from right here in Little Rock. She's right there on Center Street, as a matter of fact. So she knows all these people who will decide your case personally, the judges, the courtroom staff, etc., etc. That is key in your case. That's why the insurance companies don't want to go to court against her, because they know they in for a fight. And Tiff is going to get you every single nickel, penny and dime. They don't even make pennies no more, right? Hey, Tiffany got them all. She got them all. 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
5: Good afternoon. I'm John Runyon. Here's your Southern Bancorp traffic. We got a couple of accidents to report. One is on I-30 westbound. It's on the left side, left shoulder as you head out of Little Rock. So do be careful there. Another one is in downtown Little Rock. Now, it's not blocking traffic, but it's eastbound on the right shoulder right now near exit 1B. So it's right downtown near Cumberland Street. That's a look at your traffic. Buckle up and be safe. Southern Bancorp, wealth builders for everyone, now serving Little Rock. On the Arkansas Traffic Network, I'm John Runyon.
6: 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Slow down. Those fines are double and lives are on the line. 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
4: Good afternoon, I'm John Runyon. Here's your Southern Bancorp traffic. Well, it looks like that accident's been cleared up on I-30 westbound as you head towards Bryant, but there's obviously still quite a bit of congestion there. Probably will be for the rest of the afternoon. Still working that accident on 630 eastbound, and that's in downtown Little Rock on the right shoulder. It's not necessarily blocking traffic, but do be careful there. That's a look at your traffic. Buckle up and be safe. Southern Bancorp, wealth builders for everyone, now serving Little Rock. On the Arkansas Traffic Network, I'm John Runyon.
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0: We're talking about it because it's in the news, and it happened in Memphis. A mother came home at 1:30 in the morning and found a 21-year-old man under the bed of her 13-year-old daughter. She shot him and killed him as he was leaving the home. Power listeners, how do you feel about this one? Should she catch a case?
1: Have he turned his back and walked off?
2: To call
1: the cops.
2: She asked the man to leave. Man was leaving. The man was outside. You cannot shoot nobody in the back like this, bro.
1: 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And I'm not taking up for the man, but we don't know what he was told. And all I can say is 13 does not look 13.
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1: Good afternoon. I'm John Runyon. Here's your Southern Bancorp traffic. Well, traffic's picking up around I-30 eastbound and I-40 exchange there in North Little Rock, so do be careful there. 630 westbound across Little Rock has some traffic as well, and some moderate to heavy traffic around the 430 interchange and I-30 westbound in southwest Little Rock. That's a look at your traffic. Buckle up and be safe. Southern Bancorp, wealth builders for everyone, now serving Little Rock. On the Arkansas Traffic Network, I'm John Runyon.
2: 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Slow down, phone down. Every work zone isn't just cones and signs, it's people trying to get home. In Arkansas, workers have been killed because drivers looked away for just a second. Put the phone down, slow down. Those fines are double and lives are on the line. Work zones are short. Staying focused isn't asking much. Slow down, phone down. Let's all make it home.
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0: 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There it is. Whoop. 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Trey Day every day, all day. Big baby, baby on the MI soy. You know how we do it. 501-381-0923 if you want to be a part of the show. Yes, more Hamilton tickets are coming up. Congratulations to all our big winners so far, man. I can't wait for that show next week. But listen, you know what else is coming up? As I look at the calendar, right after Hamilton comes through next week, it's Labor Day, the last hoorah of the summer. And I know a lot of people out there celebrate it by going to the pool, doing them backyard barbecues, and maybe a little drinking. Listen, do it responsibly if you're going to do it. Get a designated driver. Stay put. Stay the night at the house you're drinking at. Whatever. Make plans. Get a ride share. Because if you don't make plans, Arkansas State Police has some plans for you. If you get caught driving buzzed, high, drunk, you're going to spend some time in jail. And then you're going to have to pay all this money to get yourself out of there. And the fines and the ignition interlock, which means you got to blow into your car just so it'll start from now on. Whenever you get your driver's license back, you got to pay for that too. You need to think before you drink this Labor Day weekend coming up, please. It's so important. Don't endanger the lives of anyone out here on the road, especially you. Think before you drink. It's a message from the Arkansas State Highway Police Safety Office and me, Trey Day, every day, all day. 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
5: Good afternoon. I'm John Runyon. Here's your Southern Bancorp traffic. Well, no accidents report right now. We do have some moderate traffic on I-30 eastbound as you get onto I-40 in North Little Rock, so do be careful there. Same thing with I-30 westbound and the 430 interchange in southwest Little Rock, and it looks like 630 westbound across Little Rock has a little bit of traffic too. That's a look at your traffic. Buckle up and be safe. 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On the Arkansas Traffic Network, I'm John.
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8: Good afternoon. I'm John Runyon. Here's your Southern Bancorp traffic. Well, no accidents are reported this time, but we do have some pockets of congestion right around I-30 westbound and the 430 interchange in southwest Little Rock. Also be careful around the 430 interchange and 630 interchange in downtown Little Rock. Moderate traffic along I-30 eastbound as you get onto I-40 in North Little Rock. That's a look at your traffic. Buckle up and be safe. Southern Bancorp, wealth builders for everyone, now serving Little Rock. On the Arkansas Traffic Network, I'm John Runyon.
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let's get the party started. See you at the bar, you was hardly talking. That's when I knew that your heart was scarring. Friends to lovers need a part to star in. Like, wait, babe, let me ask your pardon. This

0: it to the side so CTC can come through here to few and hook you up with some more Hamilton tickets. He has the last pair for today. And Broadway Joe on the morning show will have your final pair of the entire contest tomorrow morning. So good luck, because that show is off the chain. Congratulations to my winner and all the other previous winners, man. Your tickets will be ready at the box office on the day of the show. So when you get there, just show your ID and you'll be good. All right, final keyword for today with Chris Brown and Usher. Also coming up with CTC. He's next. 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
3: We're talking about it because it's in the news. 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
4: 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And the dog immediately turned and started growling. 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If you're looking at the footage, people, the officer was in the middle of the damn street. 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

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Yeah, I said game, but I ain't playing around. Yeah, I'm not.

0: 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All right, more music until you're thrilled out tonight. I don't want you to go anywhere. Beautiful thing is, you ain't got to, all right? Listen, the best thing that I ever, all right, can tell you is to make sure you're locked in, because it is a big winning Thursday. Got the tickets to Hamilton tonight. That's right, man. I also got the chance for you, all right, to go see Chris Breezy and Usher. We're going to kick off the show with that, right? All I need you to do is text your national keyword, Chris, all right? Yeah, my name. Well, part of my name. C-H-R-I-S to 95819. That is C-H-R-I-S to 95819 for your chance to win, all right? 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You got till 7 o'clock to get it in, so get it in. Your chance to go see Chris Brown and Usher live in Vegas this September. Score a trip of 2 flights, hotels, premier seats to the Usher and Chris Brown show live, all right? That R&B tour is going crazy, all right? Can't wait for you to win, because you're going to win. Keep it locked. It's CTC on the People Station, Power 923. Let's go, yo.
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0: Power 92 Jam, the People Station, the Big Dog, CTC talking to you. Isaiah Rashad, same ish on this big winning Thursday on Arkansas's number one night show. Chris Brown, Usher Raymond, two icons, one legendary link up. They're going to be in Vegas this September, man. And we're trying to send you out there flights, hotels, and tickets to the show. Text and answer the keyword Chris to be in it for a chance to win all of that that I just discussed. CHRIS to 95819 for your chance to win. You got till 7 o'clock to get it in, so get it in. All right, it is a big winning Monday, man. Well, big winning Thursday, okay? Well, we got big winning days every day, so I get them mixed up all the time, man. But big winning Thursday, Hamilton, all right? Yes, tickets to Hamilton Live at the Robinson Manor. I got you, okay? Keep it locked, man. It's CTC on the People Station, Power 923.
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2: Trying to help a par brother out. He's married with two young kids, and every time he visits his parents, they love talking about what he did in his past, all the bad things. He told his parents, that's not good because it could influence my kids. But they tell him to suck it up because you did it. Par listeners, he wants them to stop. What do you think?
3: I'm just trying to figure out, is he just going around lying to his kids about what he did when he grown up? What's going on?
4: That's what he doing.
3: And Keith, what I'm trying to figure out, what in the world do he mean that when he said to me that don't say it no more? What are you going to do when I keep going? Now, that's what I want to know. I want to know when I keep telling your children, my grandkids, about what you done, what you going to do when I keep doing it. Because I'm going to keep doing it because you called Broadway Joe and told Broadway Joe and y'all put it on the radio. You ain't going to do nothing. Shut up. You done it. We laughing about it. You ain't going to do nothing. I'm going to tell your wife what you done too, baby. You better watch it with one eye open.
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